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3: High temperatures will climb into the mid-80s with a mix of sun and clouds and the chance of a few spotty showers this afternoon. Tonight, quiet conditions with temperatures in the 60s, and we'll have a better chance of some widespread rain late Friday into Saturday. For the latest, be sure to download the Local 3 weather app. I'm Storm Alert Meteorologist Clay Smith.

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10: High temperatures will climb into the mid-80s with a mix of sun and clouds and the chance of a few spotty showers this afternoon. Tonight, quiet conditions with temperatures in the 60s, and we'll have a better chance of some widespread rain late Friday into Saturday. For the latest, be sure to download the Local 3 weather app. I'm Storm Alert Meteorologist Clay Smith.
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4: High temperatures will climb into the mid-80s with a mix of sun and clouds and the chance of a few spotty showers this afternoon. Tonight, quiet conditions with temperatures in the 60s, and we'll have a better chance of some widespread rain late Friday into Saturday. For the latest, be sure to download the Local 3 weather app. I'm Storm Alert Meteorologist Clay Smith.
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1: Fox News, I'm Carmen Roberts. U.S. and Iranian negotiators have reached a potential agreement to reopen the Strait of Hormuz and begin nuclear talks. However, President Trump has yet to sign off on the plan.
2: The memorandum of understanding is sitting on the president's desk for him to sign off on, and then they can get going with more negotiations.
1: Fox's Ashley Webster in Tel Aviv. Pakistan's foreign minister will travel to Washington tomorrow to meet with Secretary of State Marco Rubio to discuss the deal. An Austrian court sentences a man to 15 years in prison for plotting to attack Taylor Swift's concert in Vienna during her 2024 Eras tour.
3: The man, prior to the verdict, told the court he was sorry for taking part in the plot. The charges include terrorist offenses and membership in a terrorist organization.
1: Fox's Michelle Polino. 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
11: High temperatures will climb into the mid-80s with a mix of sun and clouds and the chance of a few spotty showers this afternoon. Tonight, quiet conditions with temperatures in the 60s, and we'll have a better chance of some widespread rain late Friday into Saturday. For the latest, be sure to download the Local 3 weather app. I'm Storm Alert Meteorologist Clay Smith.

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1: Yes, sir.
0: I hope you'll be there.
1: I'll be there.
0: Because if you're there, Cleveland is there.
2: Oh, there's the phrase. We don't need a word. 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
0: If I were you, I'd leave my blue beans at home.
2: Stevie Wonder. 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
1: I got to get my blue beans.
2: And remember, if Steve's there, Cleveland's there.
0: What can I say?
1: Hey, Fruit Loops, keep that tape. That's a promo.
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6: High temperatures will climb into the mid 80s with a mix of sun and clouds and the chance of a few spotty showers this afternoon. Tonight, quiet conditions with temperatures in the 60s, and we'll have a better chance of some widespread rain late Friday into Saturday. For the latest, be sure to download the Local 3 weather app. I'm Storm Alert Meteorologist Clay Smith.

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12: High temperatures will climb into the mid-80s with a mix of sun and clouds and the chance of a few spotty showers this afternoon. Tonight, quiet conditions with temperatures in the 60s, and we'll have a better chance of some widespread rain late Friday into Saturday. For the latest, be sure to download the Local 3 weather app. I'm Storm Alert Meteorologist Clay Smith.

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3: Fox News. I'm Tom Rigotti. Vice President J.D. Vance tells reporters at Joint Base Andrews it's hard to say exactly when or if President Trump will sign a memorandum of understanding between the U.S. and Iran, which would extend the ceasefire for 60 days.
4: If you compare the conflict now to where it was 5-6 weeks ago, I think the president's ceasefire is very much holding.
3: Vance earlier spoke at the commencement ceremonies of the U.S. Air Force Academy. Crews have found the bodies of six workers who were missing and presumed dead today following a chemical tank rupture south of Tacoma, Washington.
5: In one of the deadliest U.S. workplace accidents in decades, a total of 11 people are known to have died. Those deaths are the result of a rupture in a paper mill tank that spilled over a 500,000 gallons of a destructive chemical mixture used to make paper Tuesday. Three people are still missing.
3: That's Fox's Joel Nadeau. 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
7: High temperatures will climb into the mid-80s with a mix of sun and clouds and the chance of a few spotty showers this afternoon. Tonight, quiet conditions with temperatures in the 60s, and we'll have a better chance of some widespread rain late Friday into Saturday. For the latest, be sure to download the Local 3 weather app. I'm Storm Alert Meteorologist Clay Smith.

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5: High temperatures will climb into the mid-80s with a mix of sun and clouds and the chance of a few spotty showers this afternoon. Tonight, quiet conditions with temperatures in the 60s, and we'll have a better chance of some widespread rain late Friday into Saturday. For the latest, be sure to download the Local 3 weather app. I'm Storm Alert Meteorologist Clay Smith.
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6: High temperatures will climb into the mid-80s with a mix of sun and clouds and the chance of a few spotty showers this afternoon. Tonight, quiet conditions with temperatures in the 60s, and we'll have a better chance of some widespread rain late Friday into Saturday. For the latest, be sure to download the Local 3 weather app. I'm Storm Alert Meteorologist Clay Smith.
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3: Fox News, I'm Ted Lindner. A 60-day extension of the U.S.-Iran ceasefire deal, which would lead to negotiations on the regime's nuclear program, is in President Trump's hands. Fox's Peter Ducey reports the president's demands still stand.
4: The three must-haves for President Trump to back any deal. Strait of Hormuz open. There can be no highly enriched uranium in Iran, and there can be no nuclear weapons program in Iran.
3: The president said he's not in any rush to get a deal done. And crews found six workers killed Thursday after a chemical tank rupture in Longview, Washington. A total of 11 people have now died, including three who are still missing. Longview Fire Battalion Chief Matt Amos hopes they'll find the rest of the victims.
5: We are confident we're going to move forward. I feel we're making good advancements.
3: The deaths come after over a half million gallons of a destructive chemical mixture spilled, with some of the chemicals making their way into the nearby Columbia River. 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
14: High temperatures will climb into the mid 80s with a mix of sun and clouds and the chance of a few spotty showers this afternoon. Tonight, quiet conditions with temperatures in the 60s, and we'll have a better chance of some widespread rain late Friday into Saturday. For the latest, be sure to download the Local 3 weather app. I'm Storm Alert Meteorologist Clay Smith.

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1: Sheila Freeman.
0: Sheila, how in the world are you?
1: I'm good, how are you?
0: Do you still love him? Well, I meant Jesus. 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
0: Do you still love Steve Hartline? Come on now.
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3: High temperatures will climb into the mid-80s with a mix of sun and clouds and the chance of a few spotty showers this afternoon. Tonight, quiet conditions with temperatures in the 60s, and we'll have a better chance of some widespread rain late Friday into Saturday. For the latest, be sure to download the Local 3 weather app. I'm Storm Alert Meteorologist Clay Smith.
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3: High temperatures will climb into the mid-80s with a mix of sun and clouds and the chance of a few spotty showers this afternoon. Tonight, quiet conditions with temperatures in the 60s, and we'll have a better chance of some widespread rain late Friday into Saturday. For the latest, be sure to download the Local 3 weather app. I'm Storm Alert Meteorologist Clay Smith.
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1: Fox News, I'm Ted Lindner. A 60-day extension of the U.S.-Iran ceasefire deal, which would lead to negotiations on the regime's nuclear program, is in President Trump's hands. Fox's Peter Doocy tells us the president's demands still stand.
2: The three must-haves for President Trump to back any deal. Strait of Hormuz open. There can be no highly enriched uranium in Iran, and there can be no nuclear weapons program in Iran.
1: President Trump has said he's not in any rush to get a final deal done. And an Oregon man who admits he intended to kill a U.S. senator may be going to prison for a decade.
3: Donald Leroy Smith's pleaded guilty after being charged with threatening a federal official. He's from Woodburn, Oregon, about 30 miles south of Portland, and prosecutors say he left a startling voicemail message to a U.S. senator last November. They won't say which senator.
1: Fox's Jill Nato. 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
7: High temperatures will climb into the mid-80s with a mix of sun and clouds and the chance of a few spotty showers this afternoon. Tonight, quiet conditions with temperatures in the 60s, and we'll have a better chance of some widespread rain late Friday into Saturday. For the latest, be sure to download the Local 3 weather app. I'm Storm Alert Meteorologist Clay Smith.

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4: Good Thursday to you, Tennessee Valley. It's another mild, muggy morning with temperatures in the 60s and 70s. We will have some patchy fog on your way in this morning, so give yourself a little extra time on your morning commute. High temperatures will climb into the mid-80s with a mix of sun and clouds and the chance of a few spotty showers this afternoon. Tonight, quiet conditions with temperatures in the 60s, and we'll have a better chance of some widespread rain late Friday into Saturday. For the latest, be sure to download the Local 3 weather app. I'm Storm Alert Meteorologist Clay Smith.
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3: Good Thursday to you, Tennessee Valley. It's another mild, muggy morning with temperatures in the 60s and 70s. We will have some patchy fog on your way in this morning, so give yourself a little extra time on your morning commute. High temperatures will climb into the mid-80s with a mix of sun and clouds and the chance of a few spotty showers this afternoon. Tonight, quiet conditions with temperatures in the 60s, and we'll have a better chance of some widespread rain late Friday into Saturday. For the latest, be sure to download the Local 3 weather app. I'm Storm Alert Meteorologist Clay Smith.
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1: News. I'm Ted Lindner. A 60-day extension of the U.S.-Iran ceasefire, which would lead to negotiations on the regime's nuclear program, is in President Trump's hands.
2: The three must-haves for President Trump to back any deal. Strait of Hormuz open. There can be no highly enriched uranium in Iran, and there can be no nuclear weapons program in Iran.
1: That's Fox's Peter Ducey. And demonstrations continue at the Delaney Hall Ice Facility in New Jersey, where detainees are allegedly on hunger strike in protest of poor conditions. The state's governor, Mikey Sherrill, was denied access to the building Monday. New Jersey Republican Assemblyman Paul Knitra says the Democrat state government can't see how its policies have backfired.
3: They selectively pick the outrage. And the irony is they're protesting the chaos that they themselves have created here in New Jersey through all their crazy policies I've seen for firsthand.
1: Knitra appearing on Fox. 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
8: Good Thursday to you, Tennessee Valley. It's another mild, muggy morning with temperatures in the 60s and 70s. We will have some patchy fog on your way in this morning, so give yourself a little extra time on your morning commute. High temperatures will climb into the mid-80s with a mix of sun and clouds and the chance of a few spotty showers this afternoon. Tonight, quiet conditions with temperatures in the 60s, and we'll have a better chance of some widespread rain late Friday into Saturday. For the latest, be sure to download the Local 3 weather app. I'm Storm Alert Meteorologist Clay Smith.

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4: Good Thursday to you, Tennessee Valley. It's another mild, muggy morning with temperatures in the 60s and 70s. We will have some patchy fog on your way in this morning, so give yourself a little extra time on your morning commute. High temperatures will climb into the mid-80s. 80s with a mix of sun and clouds and the chance of a few spotty showers this afternoon. Tonight, quiet conditions with temperatures in the 60s, and we'll have a better chance of some widespread rain late Friday into Saturday. For the latest, be sure to download the Local 3 weather app. I'm Storm Alert Meteorologist Clay Smith.
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1: Fox News, I'm Sue Guzman. The U.S. and Iran reaching a deal to extend a ceasefire agreement for 60 days while peace talks continue. It is awaiting final approval from President Trump. Man wanted in three homicides on Hawaii's Big Island, Jacob Daniel Baker is in custody.
2: Officers and detectives responded to the area and conducted a search, ultimately locating the suspect concealed within a small cave on the neighboring property.
1: Hawaii County Police Chief Reed Mahuna. Blue Origin's New Glenn rocket explodes into a massive fireball on the launch pad in Cape Canaveral, Florida during a test. Owner Jeff Bezos vowing to investigate. And three people are dead in an explosion and fire at a Dallas apartment building. Jason Evans with Dallas Fire and Rescue.
3: It was originally reported as a gas leak. And at some point, while those units were en route, is when the explosion occurred.
1: Five people were injured. 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
6: Place for all of us. Good Thursday to you, Tennessee Valley. It's another mild, muggy morning with temperatures in the 60s and 70s. We will have some patchy fog on your way in this morning, so give yourself a little extra time on your morning commute. High temperatures will climb into the mid-80s with a mix of sun and clouds and the chance of a few spotty showers this afternoon. Tonight, quiet conditions with temperatures in the 60s, and we'll have a better chance of some widespread rain late Friday into Saturday. For the latest, be sure to download the Local 3 weather app. I'm Storm Alert Meteorologist Clay Smith.

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2: Good Thursday to you, Tennessee Valley. It's another mild, muggy morning with temperatures in the 60s and 70s. We will have some patchy fog on your way in this morning, so give yourself a little extra time on your morning commute. High temperatures will climb into the mid-80s with a mix of sun and clouds and the chance of a few spotty showers this afternoon. Tonight, quiet conditions with temperatures in the 60s, and we'll have a better chance of some widespread rain late Friday into Saturday. For the latest, be sure to download the Local 3 weather app. I'm Storm Alert Meteorologist Clay Smith.
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4: Good Thursday to you, Tennessee Valley. It's another mild, muggy morning with temperatures in the 60s and 70s. We will have some patchy fog on your way in this morning, so give yourself a little extra time on your morning commute. High temperatures will climb into the mid-80s with a mix of sun and clouds and the chance of a few spotty showers this afternoon. Tonight, quiet conditions with temperatures in the 60s, and we'll have a better chance of some widespread rain late Friday into Saturday. For the latest, be sure to download the Local 3 weather app. I'm Storm Alert Meteorologist Clay Smith.
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1: Fox News, I'm Ted Linder. A 60-day extension of the U.S.-Iran ceasefire, which would lead to negotiations on the regime's nuclear program in President Trump's hands.
2: The three must-haves for President Trump to back any deal. Strait of Hormuz open. There can be no highly enriched uranium in Iran, and there can be no nuclear weapons program in Iran.
1: Fox's Peter Ducey. The manhunt for Jacob Baker in Hawaii is over. The 36-year-old Baker in police custody after a massive search on Hawaii's Big Island. Baker, who lives on the island, was wanted in connection with the killings of three men, described as armed and dangerous while on the lam. Hawaii police believe Baker is responsible for killing three men, all between the ages of 69 and 79, within a two-day period. And there will be a Game 7 in the NBA Western Conference Finals. The San Antonio Spurs defeated the Oklahoma City Thunder Thursday night, 118-91. Game 7 will be Saturday night in Oklahoma City. 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
5: Place for all of us. Good Thursday to you, Tennessee Valley. It's another mild, muggy morning with temperatures in the 60s and 70s. We will have some patchy fog on your way in this morning, so give yourself a little extra time on your morning commute. High temperatures will climb into the mid-80s with a mix of sun and clouds and the chance of a few spotty showers this afternoon. Tonight, quiet conditions with temperatures in the 60s, and we'll have a better chance of some widespread rain late Friday into Saturday. For the latest, be sure to download the Local 3 weather app. I'm Storm Alert Meteorologist Clay Smith.

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3: Good Thursday to you, Tennessee Valley. It's another mild, muggy morning with temperatures in the 60s and 70s. We will have some patchy fog on your way in this morning, so give yourself a little extra time on your morning commute. High temperatures will climb into the mid-80s with a mix of sun and clouds and the chance of a few spotty showers this afternoon. Tonight, quiet conditions with temperatures in the 60s, and we'll have a better chance of some widespread rain late Friday into Saturday. For the latest, be sure to download the Local 3 weather app. I'm Storm Alert Meteorologist Clay Smith.
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2: Good Thursday to you, Tennessee Valley. It's another mild, muggy morning with temperatures in the 60s and 70s. We will have some patchy fog on your way in this morning, so give yourself a little extra time on your morning commute. High temperatures will climb into the mid-80s. 80s with a mix of sun and clouds and the chance of a few spotty showers this afternoon. Tonight, quiet conditions with temperatures in the 60s, and we'll have a better chance of some widespread rain late Friday into Saturday. For the latest, be sure to download the Local 3 weather app. I'm Storm Alert meteorologist Clay Smith.
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1: News. I'm Sue Gussman. Vice President J.D. Vance tells reporters at Joint Base Andrews it's hard to tell exactly when or if President Trump will sign a memorandum of understanding between the U.S. and Iran, which could extend the ceasefire for 60 days.
2: If you compare the conflict now to where it was 5-6 weeks ago, I think the president's ceasefire is very much holding.
1: Crews have found the bodies of six workers who were missing and presumed dead in a chemical tank rupture in Washington State.
3: In one of the deadliest U.S. workplace accidents in decades, a total of 11 people are known to have died. Those deaths are the result of a rupture in a paper mill tank that spilled over a 500,000 gallons of a destructive chemical mixture used to make paper Tuesday. Three people are still missing.
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7: Good Thursday to you, Tennessee Valley. It's another mild, muggy morning with temperatures in the 60s and 70s. We will have some patchy fog on your way in this morning, so give yourself a little extra time on your morning commute. High temperatures will climb into the mid-80s with a mix of sun and clouds and the chance of a few spotty showers this afternoon. Tonight, quiet conditions with temperatures in the 60s, and we'll have a better chance of some widespread rain late Friday into Saturday. For the latest, be sure to download the Local 3 weather app. I'm Storm Alert Meteorologist Clay Smith.
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3: Good Thursday to you, Tennessee Valley. It's another mild, muggy morning with temperatures in the 60s and 70s. We will have some patchy fog on your way in this morning, so give yourself a little extra time on your morning commute. High temperatures will climb into the mid-80s with a mix of sun and clouds and the chance of a few spotty showers this afternoon. Tonight, quiet conditions with temperatures in the 60s, and we'll have a better chance of some widespread rain late Friday into Saturday. For the latest, be sure to download the Local 3 weather app. I'm Storm Alert Meteorologist Clay Smith.
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2: Good Thursday to you, Tennessee Valley. It's another mild, muggy morning with temperatures in the 60s and 70s. We will have some patchy fog on your way in this morning, so give yourself a little extra time on your morning commute. High temperatures will climb into the mid-80s with a mix of sun and clouds and the chance of a few spotty showers this afternoon. Tonight, quiet conditions with temperatures in the 60s, and we'll have a better chance of some widespread rain late Friday into Saturday. For the latest, be sure to download the Local 3 weather app. I'm Storm Alert Meteorologist Clay Smith.
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4: News. I'm Ted Linder. The manhunt for Jacob Baker in Hawaii is over. The 36-year-old Baker in police custody after a massive search on Hawaii's Big Island. Baker, who lives on the island, was wanted in connection with the killings of three men, described as armed and dangerous while on the lam. Hawaii police believe Baker's responsible for killing three men, all between the ages of 69 and 79, within a two-day period. A 60-day extension of the U.S.-Iran ceasefire, which would lead to negotiations on the regime's nuclear programs in President Trump's hands.
5: The three must-haves for President Trump to back any deal. Strait of Hormuz open. There can be no highly enriched uranium in Iran, and there can be no nuclear weapons program in Iran.
4: That's Fox's Peter Ducey. And there will be a Game 7 in the NBA Western Conference Finals as the San Antonio Spurs defeated the Oklahoma City Thunder on Thursday night, 118-91. Game 7 will be Saturday night in Oklahoma City. 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
10: Good Thursday to you, Tennessee Valley. It's another mild, muggy morning with temperatures in the 60s and 70s. We will have some patchy fog on your way in this morning, so give yourself a little extra time on your morning commute. High temperatures will climb into the mid-80s with a mix of sun and clouds and the chance of a few spotty showers this afternoon. Tonight, quiet conditions with temperatures in the 60s, and we'll have a better chance of some widespread rain late Friday into Saturday. For the latest, be sure to download the Local 3 weather app. I'm Storm Alert Meteorologist Clay Smith.

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6: Good Thursday to you, Tennessee Valley. It's another mild, muggy morning with temperatures in the 60s and 70s. We will have some patchy fog on your way in this morning, so give yourself a little extra time on your morning commute. High temperatures will climb into the mid-80s with a mix of sun and clouds and the chance of a few spotty showers this afternoon. Tonight, quiet conditions with temperatures in the 60s, and we'll have a better chance of some widespread rain late Friday into Saturday. For the latest, be sure to download the Local 3 weather app. I'm Storm Alert Meteorologist Clay Smith.
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1: Yes, sir.
0: I hope you'll be there.
1: I'll be there.
0: Because if you're there, Cleveland is there.
2: Oh, there's the phrase. We don't need a word. There's the phrase.
0: If I were you, I'd leave my blue beans at home.
2: Stevie Wonder. 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
1: I gotta get my blue beans.
2: 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All right.
0: What can I say?
1: Hey, Fruit Loops, keep that tape. That's a promo.
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2: Fox News, I'm Sue Guzman. The U.S. and Iran reaching a deal to extend a ceasefire agreement for 60 days while peace talks continue. This agreement awaiting final approval from President Trump. Man wanted in three homicides in Hawaii's Big Island, Jacob Baker, is in custody now.
3: Officers and detectives responded to the area and conducted a search, ultimately locating the suspect concealed within a small cave on the neighboring property.
2: Hawaii County Police Chief Reed Mahuna. Blue Origin's new Glenn rocket explodes into a massive fireball on the launch pad in Cape Canaveral, Florida during a test. Owner Jeff Bezos vowing to investigate. At least three people dead in an explosion and fire at a Dallas apartment building. Jason Evans with Dallas Fire and Rescue.
4: It was originally reported as a gas leak. And at some point while those units were en route is when the explosion occurred.
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5: 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From our news partners at Local 3, Meigs County Emergency Services says a gas leak indicator has been resolved and there is no longer any danger to the public. The leak was reported in the 17,000 block of Highway 58 North and prompted officials to ask drivers to avoid the area yesterday. The Decatur Fire Department, Meigs County Emergency Services, and Tennessee Natural Gas worked together to address the situation. Officials say normal travel has resumed and thank the public for its patience and cooperation. The cause of the leak has not yet been released. Also from our news partners at Local 3, the University of Tennessee at Chattanooga will host active violence response training for law enforcement officers today on campus. The training is designed to help officers prepare for critical incidents and includes scenario-based exercises at several campus locations. Community members and students may notice increased police activity and hear sounds associated with the exercises. From WTVC, the Tennessee Department of Education has announced that 176 schools across the state have been selected to become trauma-informed schools. The designation provides schools with training, resources, and ongoing support to help students facing challenges outside of the classroom. Local schools receiving the designation include Ingleside Elementary, City Park School, and Westside Elementary in Athens, Waterville Community Elementary, and Parkview Elementary in Bradley County, George R. Stewart Elementary in Cleveland City Schools, Benton Elementary and Copper Basin Elementary in Polk County, along with several schools in Hamilton County. From the Chattanooga Times Free Press, major changes are coming to Tennessee's hemp industry beginning on July 1st. New state regulations will ban the sale of popular hemp-derived products containing THCA as the Tennessee Alcoholic Beverage Commission takes full control of hemp oversight. Industry leaders estimate that THCA products account for about 75% of hemp sales statewide and warn the change could force many businesses to close. Lawmakers approved the legislation last year to close what they described as a loophole that allowed hemp-derived products to produce effects similar to marijuana while remaining legal. With school out for summer, the Bradley County Sheriff's Office is reminding drivers to stay alert and watch for children spending more time outdoors. The Sheriff's Office says kids may be riding bikes, playing in neighborhoods, visiting parks, and crossing streets unexpectedly throughout the day. Drivers are encouraged to slow down in residential areas, avoid distractions behind the wheel, and use extra caution around parks, playgrounds, and during evening evening hours. The reminder is aimed at helping keep children safe and ensuring a fun summer across Bradley County. 89 of Tennessee's 95 counties reported unemployment rates below 5% in April, according to the Tennessee Department of Labor and Workforce Development. 36 counties saw their rates decrease from March, while 32 counties were unchanged and 27 counties reported increases. Tennessee's seasonally adjusted unemployment rate for April was 3.6%. Bradley County's unemployment rate dropped to 3.5% in April, down 0.6 percentage points from March. Polk County's unemployment rate fell to 3.4%, which was the largest decrease in our area, down 1.3% from March. Meigs County's unemployment rate declined to 4.7%, down 0.4 percentage points. McMinn County's unemployment rate decreased to 1.4%, down 0.1 percentage points from March. And Ray County's unemployment rate was 3.3% in April, down 0.3 percentage points. As a reminder, Friday festivals are returning to downtown Cleveland for the summer season. The first free live music series begins tonight with a special America 250 celebration concert at First Street Square featuring the Collins Brothers Band at 7 p.m. Friday festivals are presented by Visit Cleveland, Tennessee and Main Street Cleveland. 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
22: Good Thursday to you, Tennessee Valley. It's another mild, muggy morning with temperatures in the 60s and 70s. We will have some patchy fog on your way in this morning, so give yourself a little extra time on your morning commute. High temperatures will climb into the mid-80s with a mix of sun and clouds and the chance of a few spotty showers this afternoon. Tonight, quiet conditions with temperatures in the 60s, and we'll have a better chance of some widespread rain late Friday into Saturday. For the latest, be sure to download the Local 3 weather app. I'm Storm Alert Meteorologist Clay Smith.

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1: 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From our news partners at Local 3, Meigs County Emergency Services says a gas leak indicator has been resolved and there is no longer any danger to the public. The leak was reported in the 17,000 block of Highway 58 North and prompted officials to ask drivers to avoid the area yesterday. The Decatur Fire Department, Meigs County Emergency Services, and Tennessee Natural Gas work together to address the situation. Officials say normal travel has resumed. The cause of the leak has not yet been released. Also from our news partners at Local 3, the University of Tennessee at Chattanooga will host active violence response training for law enforcement officers today on campus. The training is designed to help officers prepare for critical incidents and includes scenario-based exercises at several campus locations. Community members and students may notice increased police activity and hear sounds associated with the exercises. For Mix 104.1, this is Emily Beatty reporting.
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17: Good Thursday to you, Tennessee Valley. It's another mild, muggy morning with temperatures in the 60s and 70s. We will have some patchy fog on your way in this morning, so give yourself a little extra time on your morning commute. High temperatures will climb into the mid-80s. 80s with a mix of sun and clouds and the chance of a few spotty showers this afternoon. Tonight, quiet conditions with temperatures in the 60s, and we'll have a better chance of some widespread rain late Friday into Saturday. For the latest, be sure to download the Local 3 weather app. I'm Storm Alert Meteorologist Clay Smith.
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1: 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From our news partners at Local 3, Meigs County Emergency Services says a gas leak indicator has been resolved and there is no longer any danger to the public. The leak was reported in the 17,000 block of Highway 58 North and prompted officials to ask drivers to avoid the area yesterday. The Decatur Fire Department, Meigs County Emergency Services, and Tennessee Natural Gas work together to address the situation. Officials say normal travel has resumed. The cause of the leak has not yet been released. Also from our news partners at Local 3, the University of Tennessee at Chattanooga will host active violence response training for law enforcement officers today on campus. The training is designed to help officers prepare for critical incidents and includes scenario-based exercises at several campus locations. Community members and students may notice increased police activity and hear sounds associated with the exercises. For Mix 104.1, this is Emily Beatty reporting.
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6: Good Friday to you, Tennessee Valley. It's another quiet start out there with temperatures in the 60s and 70s. We'll climb into the 80s with increasing cloud cover, and there will be the chance for showers and storms developing late this evening into the overnight hours. Showers and storms continue into Saturday with highs of around 82. Sunday is turning a little bit cooler and drier with high temperatures in the upper 70s. For the latest, download the Local 3 weather app. I'm Storm Alert Meteorologist Clay Smith.
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3: News. I'm CJ Pop. The framework for a potential deal between the U.S. and Iran, waiting for the green light from President Trump.
4: If a memorandum of understanding is approved, it would mean a 60-day ceasefire extension, the Strait of Hormuz reopened, and Iran committing to dropping any ambitions of possessing a nuclear weapon.
3: Ashley Webster of the Fox Business Network in Tel Aviv. An explosive-laden Russian drone slams into an apartment building in Romania today, injuring two people. Moscow was targeting a nearby Ukrainian port. NATO's leader Mark Rutte describing Russia's behavior as reckless and a danger to us all. New York City's first Muslim mayor, that's Zohran Mamdani, confirms he's not going to Sunday's Israel Day parade. He's the first mayor to skip the event since it started in 1964. Mamdani is a critic of Israel's government. 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
8: 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From our news partners at Local 3, Meigs County Emergency Services says a gas leak indicator has been resolved and there is no longer any danger to the public. The leak was reported in the 17,000 block of Highway 58 North and prompted officials to ask drivers to avoid the area yesterday. The Decatur Fire Department, Meigs County Emergency Services, and Tennessee Natural Gas worked together to address the situation. Officials say normal travel has resumed and thank the public for its patience and cooperation. The cause of the leak has not yet been released. Also from our news partners at Local 3, the University of Tennessee at Chattanooga will host active violence response training for law enforcement officers today on campus. The training is designed to help officers prepare for critical incidents and includes scenario-based exercises at several campus locations. Community members and students may notice increased police activity and hear sounds associated with the exercises. From WTVC, the Tennessee Department of Education has announced that 176 schools across the state have been selected to become trauma-informed schools. The designation provides schools with training, resources, and ongoing support to help students facing challenges outside of the classroom. Local schools receiving the designation include Ingleside Elementary, City Park School, and Westside Elementary in Athens, Waterville Community Elementary, and Parkview Elementary in Bradley County, George R. Stewart Elementary in Cleveland City Schools, Benton Elementary and Copper Basin Elementary in Polk County, along with several schools in Hamilton County. From the Chattanooga Times Free Press, major changes are coming to Tennessee's hemp industry beginning on July 1st. New state regulations will ban the sale of popular hemp-derived products containing THCA as the Tennessee Alcoholic Beverage Commission takes full control of hemp oversight. Industry leaders estimate that THCA products account for about 75% of hemp sales statewide and warn the change could force many businesses to close. Lawmakers approved the legislation last year to close what they described as a loophole that allowed hemp-derived products to produce effects similar to marijuana while while remaining legal. With school out for summer, the Bradley County Sheriff's Office is reminding drivers to stay alert and watch for children spending more time outdoors. The Sheriff's Office says kids may be riding bikes, playing in neighborhoods, visiting parks, and crossing streets unexpectedly throughout the day. Drivers are encouraged to slow down in residential areas, avoid distractions behind the wheel, and use extra caution around parks, playgrounds, and during evening hours. The reminder is aimed at helping keep children safe and ensuring a fun summer across Bradley County. 89 of Tennessee's 95 counties reported unemployment rates below 5% in April, according to the Tennessee Department of Labor and Workforce Development. 36 counties saw their rates decrease from March, while 32 counties were unchanged and 27 counties reported increases. Tennessee's seasonally adjusted unemployment rate for April was 3.6%. Bradley County's unemployment rate dropped to 3.5% in April, down 0.6 percentage points from March. Polk County's unemployment rate fell to 3.4%, which was the largest decrease in our area, down 1.3% from March. Meigs County's unemployment rate declined to 4.7%, down 0.4 percentage points. McMinn County's unemployment rate decreased to 1.4%, down 0.1 percentage points from March. And Ray County's unemployment rate was 3.3% in April, down 0.3 percentage points. As a reminder, Friday festivals are returning to downtown Cleveland for the summer season. The first free live music series begins tonight with a special America 250 celebration concert at First Street Square featuring the Collins Brothers Band at 7 p.m. Friday festivals are presented by Visit Cleveland, Tennessee and Main Street Cleveland. 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
9: Well, finally, a good newscast. That's yes. That's pretty good. Thank you, Emily.
10: Yes.
9: Good morning. It is 7:08, the Friday morning edition of Mixed Mornings presented by Bradley Medical Center. 29th day of May, the final weekend of the month. Hard to believe. And the month of June is at hand. What is it? Is that Monday? I guess that's
10: Monday,
9: a big day for you.
10: Yes. Yes. Best day of the year.
9: So Bridget's birthday. All right. So we're going to do something a little different this morning. I was not here yesterday. You're welcome. But yesterday was National Hamburger Day. So I want to put a question to the audience this morning. And this is what we're going to do all morning long. Who has Cleveland's best burger? Who has Cleveland's best burger? Now, if you're listening on the radio, call in or text in 423-614-6499. And hey, Fruit Loops, in your opinion, who has Cleveland's best burger?
11: At this time, my favorite is definitely Culver's.
9: Culver's?
11: The Mushroom and Swiss, yes.
9: The what? What kind?
11: The Mushroom and Swiss burger is
9: Mushroom and Swiss. Mm. All right, so again, we want to hear from you now. Thanks to Cleveland Ford. Anthony Boyd, general manager, is on his way in. We've got a big weekend at Cleveland Ford. They're setting records over there. So Cleveland Ford's going to give away a free oil change, but that's a full, like, check of your vehicle. It's a big savings. So everybody who calls in and texts in, you're eligible for a free oil change. They do the works there from Cleveland Ford. And, of course, Cleveland Ford, big weekend. They'll be there, of course, today and tomorrow, finalizing the month of May, so big time. So, again, Bridget, how do people reach out and tell us who has the best burger in Cleveland?
10: 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If you're texting in, be sure to include your name with that as well. So, again, you can call or text 423-614-6499. Good morning. Let's get a check of traffic here. 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Joe Cook will be there for us here on Mix 104.1 from 4 to 6 today. That's at Don Ledford Cleveland on North Lee Highway. We have no reports of any accidents this morning as we take a look at the Langley Roofing traffic cameras. The interstate is looking good. As always, if you see a traffic problem, give us a call. The volunteer Rid of Pest Mix line is 423-614-6499. You can also text us at that same number on the Cleveland State Cougar line. 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
9: So why would I not be hearing anything out of Channel 2? You tell me. Hey, Fruit, we got another issue here with the system.
11: We didn't have any problems yesterday when you were not here.
9: Look at your computer screen back there, Mushroom and Swiss Boy.
11: Actually, I cannot see your computer screen anymore.
9: So
11: it has been broke since Tuesday, since the power outage.
9: Oh, really? So they changed systems on us here, and so now we'll. So let's try this. So nothing. Oh, Channel 2 is not working on the board or on the screen here. So, I mean, what are you gonna do here? Time for the Hardee's wake up. Hardee's says they have the best burger in Cleveland. Yesterday was National Hamburger Day. We want to know who has the best burger in Cleveland. Let me give you a nomination right here. It's Hardee's. 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
10: All right, for today, mainly cloudy skies. A stray shower or thunderstorm is possible. A high of 84, a low of 68 tonight with thunderstorms this evening. For tomorrow, overcast skies. A stray shower or thunderstorm is possible again. A high of 83 and a low of 65. And then cloudy skies on Sunday as well with a high of 80. Your current temperature is 67 degrees. Taking a look at the Langley Roofing radar, things are looking great out there.
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9: All right. Of course, we'd be a day late. Yesterday's National Burger Day. Who's got the best burger in Cleveland? 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Who's the best female singer of all time? In my opinion, the late, great Whitney Houston. All right, 423-614-6499. 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Who has it?

0: 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Coming up on 7:22 Friday morning, 29th day of May. Let's get our first check of our Simmons Bank celebration list.
1: All right. Happy birthday to my mother-in-law, Linda Forrester. She is celebrating her birthday tomorrow. Also, Brett Whitehead is going to be 36 tomorrow. Good morning,
0: wow,
1: Brett. Happy birthday.
0: Yeah. Happy birthday, Brett.
1: Also, Duke and Brandy Snyder, they are celebrating their 27th wedding anniversary today. Also, Richard and Tina Moses, they are celebrating their wedding anniversary on Sunday. Kathy Davini is celebrating her birthday today. Colin Ratledge is 16 today. That is from his mom. Charles Brewer is celebrating today. That is from his family. And then Chesney Bynum is going to be 24 on Sunday. Happy birthday, Chesney. Call in your birthdays and wedding anniversaries to us. We'll take those for today, tomorrow, and Sunday. The volunteer Riddipest mix line is 423-614-6499. You can also text us at that same number on the Cleveland State Cougar line. 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
2: Let's get ready to rumble!
0: Jock jams. All right. We want to know it. Who has the best burger in Cleveland? Oh, look. Fruit Loops has really just gone way out of left field with AI here.
1: Nice.
0: If you're watching MixTV.tv right now, you're crying. It's just so beautiful. That's a good job, Fruit. How long did that take you?
3: Look, it says the ultimate patty party. I thought that was pretty creative.
0: Where is that?
1: Oh.
0: The ultimate patty party. All right, Bridget, what are we hearing thus far from the peeps out there?
1: Okay, so Sheila Evans says Quick Burger.
0: Okay, now hang on. Probably have some comments here.
1: Okay.
0: Because if as a lot of you people would want, I'm on death row and I had a final meal, it would be a cheeseburger. Now I have heard Quick Burger, that's on South Lee Highway. Been there for many, many years. Hey, is anybody from Quick Burger listening? I'd love to talk to somebody out there because I'd like to know how long they've been there, because it's one of those things that it's like Quick Burger's just always been. Mm-hmm. When you go out, I'm embarrassed to say it's been several years since I've been out there. But I was just having this conversation with somebody last week about Quick Burger. So anyway, all right, that's a good one.
1: Okay, Doyle says Hardee's.
0: All right, Doyle.
1: Yes.
0: Can't go wrong with Hardee's.
1: Erica Bledsoe says Tallow House. She says it's not even close.
0: All right, so let's talk about Tallow House for just a second. Our buddy Nathan, who owns that, so he came in here. And if you're a longtime Cleveland resident, of course, you know Gondolier and you know Manos. So this is Manos' nephew, okay? His dad is Tony. A lot of people know Tony. Around town, Tony and is Antonio his brother? I think it is. I think so. I know they're related. Anyway, they now own Portofino's in East Ridge. So Tallow House, I was telling Bridget this the other day, it's a sensation. And I heard a rumor, Bridget, that David May Jr. is back there flipping burgers.
1: What?
0: And what I was told is he's friends with the family. He's put himself in the breach to help out, because now people are like lined up around the building. You saw it what, a couple days ago?
1: Yes. Yeah.
0: What's going on at Tallow House?
1: Huge line. I don't know. I want to try it, but I haven't yet.
0: Well, there's no way. I mean, you can't do it.
1: Yeah.
0: So Erica Erica, call me. What'd you 614-6499. I want to talk to her about this. All right, Bridget, go ahead.
1: And then Rhonda Sisco also votes for Tallow House. Jim Veenstra says Quick Burger.
0: Hello, Jim. Mr. Veenstra, my former professor at Lee University.
1: And then James Medlin says Hedrick's, and I believe that is downtown.
0: Okay, James, I tried Hedrick's actually with Anthony Boyd a couple days ago. Extremely good. Extremely good. Now, I couldn't handle the big they got a skyscraper. I mean, it was unbelievable. I got a 6-ounce cheeseburger, buddy. Cody Hedrick. Cody's going to come in. It was very good. Very good. So I agree with that. All right, so here's what we're doing this morning. If you're just joining us, yesterday was National Hamburger Day, and in the U.S., of course, we're a day late and a dollar short. Usually, more than a dollar short, I guarantee you. So, well, I wasn't here yesterday, and I wanted to be a part of this. So, we're doing Best Burger in Cleveland. So, who has the best burger in Cleveland, in your opinion? So, call in or text in 423-614-6499. Our friends at Cleveland Ford are sponsoring the contest. Anthony's actually, Anthony Boyd, general manager, is on the way in here, sadly. Here. Oh, he's here?
1: He is in the building.
0: Well, send him on in. That's fine.
1: Okay.
0: That's fine. Just send him on in. Okay. It's okay. We're very informal this morning. I don't care. So everybody who calls and texts in, you're going to be eligible to win a free oil change, but it's a whole big, like, big checkup on your vehicle at Cleveland Ford. So now here he is, everybody. Oh, yeah. Now we're talking. Now the real Anthony's here. We're live on the air, by the way. We're pretty informal this morning.
4: Fantastic.
0: What's up? How you doing, buddy?
4: Good.
0: So we're doing, as I told you on the text message, it's Best Burger in Cleveland. Now somebody, who was it, said Hedricks?
1: James Medlin.
0: Hey, James. James, big Dolly Parton fan. I'm sure he's concerned about her. Anyway, talked about Hedricks. You and I were just there a couple days ago.
4: We were.
0: What'd you think?
4: It was really good.
0: It was good, wasn't it?
4: Not only did they have a good burger, but it's probably the best sweet potato fries I've ever had.
0: Well, that's saying something.
4: The cinnamon ones.
0: It had a little cinnamon in them. It's
4: and sugar.
0: Good.
4: Yeah.
0: It was good. No, and I'm not a fan of sweet potato fries, but I even liked it. I actually liked it.
4: I handed him one. I said, hey, try one of these. And he ate it. He goes, I'm not a fan of sweet potato fries. Then why'd you eat it, Steve?
0: Well, I'll just try. If Mikey likes it, you know, I'll try anything. So anyway, call in, text in. Who's got the best burger in Cleveland?
1: So we just heard from Pam Elliott on the phone. She says Sherlin's, which is formerly Jordan's Barbecue.
0: Okay, there's one. Hey, Pam, I've not been there yet. Sherlin's Grill, although I talked with the gentleman who owns it. I think it's Eric Sherlin. A few days ago. And, yeah, they went in, took over a legendary place, Jordan's Barbecue. And apparently they're doing great. So, again, everybody who calls in or texts in, you're going to be eligible for a free oil change from you guys at Cleveland Ford. Anthony Boyd's here, general manager. So just give me the very latest. What's going on over there?
4: Well, on those oil changes, when they call in, they can get it mobile or at the dealership, either one of them.
0: Oh, very nice.
4: Yeah, so whichever one they pick. We got a lot of stuff going on, Steve. We are, believe it or not, there's about 3,000 Ford dealerships in the United States. And we're number 14 in the country for Ford Blue Advantage certified vehicle sales this month.
0: Goodness.
4: We had 95 when I left yesterday, and we still had a few more to punch. So we should finish somewhere around 110. Well, the Ford Blue Advantage is going to give you...
0: What does that mean? 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
4: it's going to give you 90 days or 4,000 miles limited warranty on your vehicle. And we couple that with a lifetime powertrain warranty. 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So if it's a 2020 or up and less than 70,000 miles, we put a lifetime powertrain. So as long as you're alive, your powertrain's going to be covered.
0: Mm. That's at Cleveland Ford. That's pretty strong, number 14 in the entire nation. You've really, I mean, you took over in December, but it's been quite a time at Cleveland Ford. Why do you think people are coming out like they are?
4: Well, we definitely want to take care of the customer. That's one thing that I preach to these guys every day. You have to take care of the customer. And, you know, when somebody comes in, they have to have that Disney Nordstrom experience when they come in. Right. A lot of dealers, they get on the TV and they scream, you know, $10,000 over your Kelley Blue Book for your trade and, you know, all this other kind of stuff. We just want to take care of people. You know, so when they come in, make them feel welcome, make them feel at home, and make them feel like family. So,
0: and it's Ford, and I mean that. There, I mean, you don't have to say much more than what Henry Ford created here in the United States. I mean, it's Ford is just a symbol of excellence. And I tell you, here in Cleveland, of course, we go back a little bit of history. Of course, CC Card was the Ford dealership, the first dealership in Cleveland, way back, way way back. But Anthony, now I know this is the final weekend of the month, so tell me about that.
4: It is. We still have several F-150s to sell. We're sitting at about 94 new cars sold right now, which is pretty good. Obviously, we want to sell a lot more for the weekend today and tomorrow. I know I'm not dressed normally like I'm normally dressed, but guess what, Steve?
0: What?
4: I'm on vacation.
0: Yeah, buddy. So you don't care.
4: Well, I do care. The good news about it is I have told all the managers they don't have to call me to ask permission to take a nasty deal.
0: Woo!
4: So if a customer comes in and it makes sense for both parties, take the deal. Don't even think about calling. Take the deal.
0: You care if I take a call here?
4: No,
0: you
4: know, go for it.
0: Why am I asking? I don't care.
4: Go for it.
0: Hey, Erica Bledsoe is on the phone. Erica, so you called and said Tallow House.
5: I did.
0: My buddy Nathan owns that. It's so good they got David May Jr. on the grill. So tell me about it, because they're lined up around the building.
5: So I actually was lucky enough to get in before it went crazy. I was there like a day or two after their soft launch, but it is definitely worth it. I haven't been back since because I'm not keen on standing in a line that long, but it's definitely 10 out of 10 recommend. You won't be disappointed.
0: Okay, well, let me ask you, Erica. We're joined by Erica Bledsoe on the phone, a longtime friend over at Cleveland Eye Clinic. And has Dr. Ford tried it yet?
5: I haven't seen him. I work with the clinic also, but I'm also with Bradley County Schools now. So
0: oh, really?
5: I'm kind of doing both.
0: Oh, I didn't know that. Okay, so...
5: yeah.
0: What makes it good, though? What makes the Tallow House burger good?
5: There's something in the sauce and the bun. It's like a sourdough bun, and it's like crispy, but it's also soft. And there's something in the sauce that they put. I have no idea what it is, but whatever it is, it works.
4: And there's a line a mile long every time you drive by there.
0: Yeah,
4: I mean,
0: yeah.
4: 100 yards out the door.
5: It wasn't that way at the beginning, but... Yeah, it wasn't that way in the beginning, but it is now, but it's definitely worth it.
0: Well, Nathan came in and described the process, and Bridget, and he was talking about the bread and all that sort of thing.
1: Yeah, everything made fresh every day, and yeah. I think that's what sets it apart.
5: You can tell.
0: And the
5: fries are amazing.
0: The what?
5: The French fries are amazing, too. Okay. So.
0: We're going to give Manos at Gondolier full credit for this. This is Manos' nephew. So anyway. Hey, Erica, thanks so much. Appreciate it.
5: Of course. You guys have a great weekend. Thank you.
0: Hey, you too, Eric. Our friend Erica Bledsoe, 7:34. Now, so Anthony, what we're doing, of course, yesterday was National Burger Day, so we're doing it today. Which, you know, I was a day late and a dollar short.
4: Of course.
0: Of course. Well, thank you. You know us by now. Now, anyway, so, well, I wasn't here yesterday, so I wanted to be in on this. So it's hey, Fruit, put your logo back up there, whatever you came up, you and AI came up with. So there it is. Who has the best burger in town? We're having a patty party. That's what we're having now, baby. Who has the best burger in Cleveland? Bridget, how do people respond?
1: Yes, call or text 423-614-6499. If you're texting in, we want to know your name as well. We've gotten a few more in here. So Brian Trotter says, believe it or not, the Outback Burger is really, really good.
0: Okay, Brian, now, my buddy Brian Trotter voted the best radio DJ. What was it, Brian, 96 or 98? He worked here years ago, and then he got a real job. But Brian, you're going to be surprised by this, but you agree with one of the greatest men I've ever known, Johnny Holden. Johnny Holden says that Outback Burger is the best in Cleveland. All right, Brian, you didn't know it, but you've got similar bank accounts, so that's good. All right, Bridget.
1: Keith Romanger says if you don't have much time at lunch, then Quick Burger, but if not, then Tallow House. And then Bubba Smith says Farmhouse.
0: Oh, Bubba, that's interesting. Mm-hmm. Now, I've known the dear people at Farmhouse for many years. Have you been to Farmhouse yet?
4: Multiple times.
0: That's right. You told me that.
4: Yeah, my wife and daughter are still in Johnson City. Thank goodness they're coming down next month. But the Farmhouse has been like my dinner spot.
0: That's right.
4: So I went down there a lot, yeah.
0: Have you tried the burger yet?
4: I have not, but I'm going to now.
0: That's a good one, Bubba. Honest to goodness, I've never tried their burger. I've gotten everything else there, but I've never tried the burger.
4: No.
0: All right, Bridget. How do people get a hold of it? Oh, so let me remind you one more time, then Anthony's going on vacation. But You're doing an oil change. It can be, tell me about that again.
4: It can be mobile or at the dealership, either one. We can come to you or you can come to us.
0: So Cleveland, thank you. Cleveland Ford is sponsoring our, what do you call it, fruit? Patty party? Such an idiot. God. The ultimate patty party.
4: How about the Burger Palooza?
0: The Burger, I sound like that. That's a lot better.
4: There you go.
0: Burger Palooza. Yeah. Him and AI came up with this. Anyway. So, no, we want to know who's got the best burger in Cleveland. All right, so let's get down to business one more time, then I'll let you go. It's the final weekend of the month at Cleveland Ford.
4: And you're
0: going to be gone.
4: I'm going to be gone, and they're going to say yes to everything. Yeah. So I'm a little nervous to get on my laptop on Monday. But, yeah, Todd Olinger, Dominic Farmer, Kevin Flowers, they all have the command to say yes to the customer.
0: Oh, man. So say yes to the dress.
4: We'll definitely see what happens. Have y'all seen the new mobile van out and about yet?
0: Yes, I did, actually. I've seen it once or twice.
4: Yeah. Isn't it so nice?
0: It looks great, man. Aren't you getting two?
4: We are. We have another one to be here in about 2-3 months. It's being made right now. But the other one, it is so nice.
0: It's top of the line, buddy.
4: When it got in, I was actually in the detail department that day helping the guys in detail, and we washed the van when it got in off the truck.
0: There we go.
4: Yeah.
0: There we go. All right, buddy. Well, have a great vacation.
4: Y'all too.
0: And, well, no, I'm not going on vacation.
4: That's too bad. That's too bad.
0: Of course, you can shop Cleveland Ford right now, clevelandford.com. Anthony Boyd, we'll see you when you get back.
4: See y'all. Right, have a great day.
0: I wish I could say the same. All right, we are back with more in a moment. Stand by.
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0: 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We need to know that. 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
0: That's a good question. If Pickett would ever be in town, I would ask him what his favorite burger in Cleveland is.
3: Maybe he's in town right now.
0: Oh, he's not. No, actually, I know that personally. But anyway, back to you.
3: For today, cloudy skies. We could see some scattered thunderstorms developing this afternoon, a high of 84. We'll have scattered storms tonight as well, with a low of 68. And then for tomorrow, overcast skies. A stray shower or thunderstorm is possible, a high of 83 and a low of 65. And then mostly cloudy on Sunday with a high of 80. Your current temperature is 68 degrees. Taking a look at the Langley Roofing radar, things are looking great out there.
0: Now, I am recusing myself completely from Best Burger in Cleveland. I am not, I think, you know, it's like election night. I am not going to give my opinion. However, and I also think you folks know me well enough to know by now, even though they're a sponsor, I'm not just going to say this, but I will say this. So the weather is sponsored by Aubrey's that you just heard. My buddy Randy at Aubrey's, I love Aubrey's. Now, their cheeseburger, have you tried it, folks? Have you ever tried their cheeseburger?
3: I have not.
0: Okay.
3: No.
0: Okay. It's the real deal. It is the real deal. We're asking you, if you're just joining us, we're doing Best Burger in Cleveland. Who has the best burger in Cleveland? And so everybody who calls or texts in, we're going to do a winner for one winner for either an oil change at Cleveland Ford or... The Cleveland Ford Mobile Oil Change will come to your home or your place of work or whatever and do it there. Which they can do that anytime for you. So, but one, somebody's going to win a free one. All right. Aubrey's Cheeseburger. If you've not tried it, you hear about Aubrey's and all this other stuff they got, and it is great. Man, their cheeseburger.

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1: 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Even the Western Conference Finals at three games apiece. Force a game seven. They were all over the Thunder last night, 118-91. But it has been a great series, NBA Western Conference Finals. They're now tied at three games apiece. Game seven tomorrow night, 8 o'clock at Oklahoma City. That'll be on NBC tomorrow night. How about the Lady Vols? I'm wearing my orange this morning. The Lady Vols softball in the Women's College World Series. They beat the defending champion Texas Longhorns 6-3 yesterday. Women's College World Series in Oklahoma City. And so now the Lady Vols go up against Texas Tech tomorrow, 3 o'clock. That'll be broadcast by ABC Television. Braves took 2 of 3 from the Red Sox all over Boston last night, in Boston 10-2 last night. Braves will start a series in Cincinnati this weekend at the Reds tonight, 6:40, right here on your Braves station, Mix 104.1. 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At the French Open, the number one men's seed, Yannick Sinner, was upset at the French Open yesterday. And have you heard about the heat in Paris? Over 100 degrees and causing a lot of issues, but Sinner is out. France's Tiafoe advanced, the American. American Ben Shelton lost. But then we had Coco Gauff, Amanda Anisimova, and Madison Keys, all from the United States, all advanced at the French. This is the second major tennis tournament of four of the year. And then Aryna Sabalenka, she won also. NASCAR will be in Nashville. Hey, our friends at Hardee's and J&S Restaurants, a big part of this. Hey, Nicole Morrishead, if you're listening, would you call me about this? And I don't have time to text and ask you. Nicole Morrishead is the marketing director of J&S Restaurants. They own Hardee's all over this area. Of course, Mark Johnson, Julia Scoggins, the brother and sister team. But J&S has a big part in the NASCAR race in Nashville this Sunday night at 7 o'clock. They've been doing a big contest, big sweepstakes across Hardee's corporately. So that is Sunday night, 7 o'clock, NASCAR in Nashville. That'll be on your home for NASCAR in Southeast Tennessee, ESPN Cleveland 101.3. 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

0: 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All right, so we're taking this morning and doing some real research, Oppenheimer-like research here. We are asking the question, who has the best burger in Cleveland? Oh, yeah. Hey, thanks, Brian Trotter. Hey, Brian, when did you win you were voted best radio DJ by the Bradley News Weekly, my dear friend Susan Shelton. And when was that? Was that 98? You beat out Mike and Eddie and everybody, Tom Rowland, everybody else? All right, so here's what Brian says, and this is a quote. He says, a few years back, wasn't there a hamburger eating contest at the Rebel that you, Grissom, meaning Mark, the late, great Mark Grissom, and a few others were in on? Yes. Chip Bryant, Brian, back when they owned the Rebel, the legendary Bryant family. I love the Bryants. And he had an empty stocking fundraiser. And a lot of people, if you were listening back, that's probably, I'd say 2003 or 4. Yes, we did. And I wasn't in it. You know who I think was in it? I think Bobby Ludwig was in it. Grissom was in it. There were several in it. But anyway, yeah, we had a lot of burger eating contests.
1: I remember that.
0: Back at the Rebel. I've invited one of the hosts of The Drive on ESPN Cleveland 101.3, presented by Hardee's, who's got a great burger. Jim Gumm is here. Jim, what to you makes a good burger?
2: You got to have lean meat. I don't like a lot of fat in the meats. We always get the 93% at my house when I grill my burgers. Mm-hmm. I like onions, I like tomatoes and cheese on mine. So I like all that stuff. I do not like pickles though. And I like pickles, but not on my burger.
0: Me too. I'm the same exact way. My growing up, my dad was a huge Wendy's fan, and so my order was always single cheese, everything but pickle and onion and a biggie fry.
2: That's exactly how I order my Wendy's single. Mm-hmm. Exactly.
0: Jim and I may be a
1: long maybe brothers.
0: He may be my dad. I don't know. So anyway, now Fruit Loops, remind me of your favorite burger.
3: Culver's, mushroom and Swiss burger at Culver's.
0: Mushroom, yeah. Hang on a second, Brian Trotter. Trotter says it's 98. He was voted the best DJ in Cleveland. He still has a certificate. He'd be glad to donate to the station.
1: Here's Bobby.
2: Now, I will say this, Steve. The Lotta Burger over there at the Rebel, pretty darn good now.
0: That was and I know the Rebel's still in operation, but back when Ruby Bryan had it, oh my goodness. Bobby Ludwig, who? Is he on? Hey, Bobby Ludwig?
4: Yes, Steve, what's up?
0: All right, so this morning we're asking the penetrating question, who has the best burger in Cleveland? If I just first blush, who has the best burger in Cleveland? Bobby Ludwig, your Edward Jones financial advisor.
4: Ooh. Steve, since I haven't had a burger in a while, because, you know, LDL's got to start coming down. So
0: yeah, that's true.
4: Been a lot of salmon for me lately.
0: I noticed.
4: So, I would say, I throw back to Jenkins with the smoked cheddar cheese was very unique. Yeah. And I would put them up in the top category.
0: Okay, so going back to Jenkins, and by the way, I can hear them screaming from Athens, hey, we're still here, Jenkins and Athens. But you get that deli burger?
4: The deli burger with the smoked cheddar, extra smoked cheddar.
0: I never tried that. I got to go to Athens and do that. But but here's the deal. I mean, that deli burger back in the day with those steak fries, oh, Lord, I'll start crying thinking about it. I mean, there was a time I did that every Friday, and I looked it. But every single Friday I did that with Bridget, our longtime friend Kevin Lusk. The late, great Kevin Lusk.
1: No.
0: He's still with us?
1: He is, yes.
0: Well, I haven't seen him in a long time. So, hey, Bobby, were you
4: in on ever since that Lotta Burger, the Lotta Burger contest we did 15 years ago.
0: That's exactly what I was about to ask you. Were you in on that?
4: Yeah, I was.
0: Brian Trotter. You know Brian?
4: Yeah, yeah.
0: So Trotter just texted me and reminded me of that. And I thought you were in that. That was an empty stocking fund fundraiser that the Rebel had with Chip Bryant.
4: Yeah.
0: And who else was in on that? Of course, Mark, the late, great Mark Grissom. He helped organize that. Do you remember anybody else?
4: It's been so long, I can't remember.
0: I can't.
4: All I remember is going back to my office and putting my head at my desk for about an hour and a half. I mean, I just could not. I couldn't move. I think I only had like four. I mean, I was a lightweight. But all at one time, and
0: that's
4: yeah.
0: Pretty funny. Bobby, let's get. Excuse me. Fruit Loops. Time for Fruit Loops and finances. Over to you, Fruit.
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0: You better get some oatmeal.
4: Get some eggs or something. 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And the NASDAQ up 242 points to close at 26,917. Back to you guys in the studio.
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0: Hey, Bobby.
4: Doesn't ring quite like the other one, but I'm working on it. Back to you guys.
0: Just sit at the Pie Center and leave us. Hey, Bobby, do you know Jim Gum? You guys ever met?
4: I know Jim Gum.
2: Right. I was an umpire when he was a pitcher.
0: Oh.
4: Yeah.
0: All right, Jim.
4: Yeah.
0: Jim's got a question, and we gotta go here, but go ahead.
2: Does a crystal count? A crystal burger, does that count?
0: Oh, that's a good one. That's a good question.
4: You asking me? Because I'm not a crystal burger. I've had crystal maybe twice, and so they're good novelty burgers, but I would not put them in the hamburger category.
0: Oh, you're going to have – they're going to protest in front of Edward Jones at the Pie Center. There are crystal addicts. Hey, and
4: – oh, I'm sure there are.
0: Ann Person, who is now at Cleveland High, used to work at Checking the Cash for many years. Ann Person was like a – she is, honest to God, in the Crystal Hall of Fame. And, of course, Crystal was started in Chattanooga by the Davenports. And but anyway – now you're, hey, where are my Crystal fans? Who would want to defend Crystal's honor? All right, Bobby, I got to go. Have a good day. See you.
3: Now I love Crystal's, but I will say when talking about Quick Burger, the actual Quick Burger is the mini burgers that Quick Burger sells. So
0: there are many. See, I haven't been there in years. I got to go to Quick Burger again. I've eaten
3: plenty of Quick Burgers in my life.
0: Hey, somebody call me from Quick Burger. We'll put you on here. I got some questions.
1: So we've heard from Michael Reed. He says Aubrey's.
0: Hey, Michael. Yeah, buddy. Hey, Michael, what does Joe Reed think? Your dad. I'd like to know what his favorite burger is.
1: Alice Cronin says Quick Burger.
0: And really, Marsha Reed, too. What? Alice said what?
1: Alice said Quick Burger.
0: Quick Burger, all right.
1: Steve Walker says Tallow House. Yep. Sonia Brabson says Sherlin's Grill. Tiffany Mauser says Shake Shack. That's one we haven't heard yet.
0: Okay,
1: mm-hmm.
0: Shake Shack. You give me a Shake Shack burger, George Poe, and a chocolate shake, and we're good to go.
1: And then Chuck Jones says the Big Bubba combo at Central Park is hard to beat.
0: Okay. Hey, good morning, Chuck. Hey, Chuck, some of my fondest childhood memories was Central Park. Mm-hmm. And, Jim, I understand that Central Park's got new ownership.
2: That's true, yeah.
0: And they're ready to go.
2: They're supposed to have a ribbon cutting actually last week, but they've postponed it till whenever.
0: I think it's today.
2: It's coming up. We'll be out there when that happens.
0: Yeah, they've got a brand new owner. Central Park, let me tell you something, though. Back in the – and, folks, I understand we're like – way off schedule here. And by the way, I don't care. The fries at Central Park were always tremendous. I do remember that.
2: Yep.
0: All right. So, Bridget, if people are just joining us across 8 o'clock hour, of course, yesterday was National Burger Day. We're doing it today. Why? Well, I wasn't here yesterday, and I want to be a part of it. But also, We're always a day late and a dollar, many dollars short. All right, so Bridget, remind everybody about what we're doing here.
1: Okay, we want to know the best burger in Cleveland, what you your opinion is. So you can call or text in 423-614-6499. If you're texting in, include your name with that as well. So again, you can call or text 423-614-6499.
0: Bridget, I want you to get ready to tell me what's happening at McDonald's, the hamburger, Mark Smith, who, of course, looks like Ronald McDonald without the makeup. That's fine. We're going to talk about them, but we also need to hit birthdays. We haven't done that in a while.
1: Okay.
0: So let's do that. Simmons Bank celebration list, and then we'll talk about McDonald's.
1: Okay. Happy birthday to my mother-in-law tomorrow, Linda Forrester.
0: Yeah, I got
1: to
0: get that on at
1: that's
0: the top,
1: right.
0: Jim. You
1: that's
0: notice
1: right.
0: how she did that?
1: That's
0: yeah, because that's all she's getting. That, hey, Linda, I hope you weren't expecting anything.
1: That is it. Brett Whitehead is going to be 36 tomorrow. Good morning, Brett. Happy
0: my
1: birthday.
0: My man, Brett. Happy birthday. Brett always calls everybody's birthdays in.
1: He does.
0: We love Brett Whitehead. Happy birthday, buddy.
1: Duke and Brandy Snyder, they are celebrating their 27th wedding anniversary today. Richard and Tina Moses, they are celebrating their anniversary on Sunday. Kathy Davini celebrating today. Colin Ratledge is 16 today. That is from his mom. Charles Brewer is celebrating today. That is from his family. Chesney Bynum is going to be 24 on Sunday. Good morning, Chesney. Happy birthday. Ellie Schroyer is going to be 13 tomorrow, and Thelma Coyle is celebrating a birthday tomorrow. Call in your birthdays and wedding anniversaries to us. We'll take those for today, tomorrow, and Sunday. The volunteer Rita Pest Mix line is 423-614-6499. 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
0: What's happening at McDonald's?
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0: Can I show the name that you ascribed me on my cup here?
1: Sure. Hold it up loud and proud. I just wrote your name on it.
0: Well, okay.
1: You asked me to make your coffee,
0: I wanted
1: you to know that it was yours.
0: Okay, thank you. And I did embrace it. Thank you.
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0: Say, now you talk about just, number one, a wonderful man. You could really take lessons from him. He is so nice.
1: Well, I'll try.
0: And he is a radio legend.
1: He's actually a professional.
0: He is actually a professional. Unlike us. I mean, he's the real deal.
1: Yes.
0: So go meet Joe Cook in person at Don Ledford later today, beginning at 4 o'clock.
1: Okay, so we have a tractor trailer blocking South Okoye Street just before it turns into Blue Springs Road past Flowers Bakery. So be aware of that. First responders not on the scene just yet, so that just happened. So we'll keep you up to date on that. We appreciate that text, Doug Flack, there at Sunpaper. And then as we take
0: a look. Hey, Doug. Oh, Doug can tell me. Who's got the best burger, Doug? Doug will tell me. That'll be interesting because Doug used to manage Jenkins back in the day.
1: Okay.
0: All right.
1: All right, as we take a look at the Langley Roofing traffic cameras, the interstate is looking good. As always, if you see a traffic problem, give us a call. The volunteer Rita Pest Mix line is 423-614-6499. 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We'll check your Mermaid Mattress Weather Center forecast coming up.
0: All right, take a deep breath, Bridget, because we're going to do weather here in about 15 seconds.
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1: All right, for today, mainly cloudy. We could see afternoon showers or thunderstorms, a high of 84 and a low of 68 this evening. We'll have showers and scattered storms tonight as well. For tomorrow, cloudy skies, a stray shower or thunderstorm is possible, a high of 83 and a low of 65. And then on Sunday, mostly cloudy with a high of 80. Your current temperature is 69 degrees. 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
11: News. I'm Gianna Gelosi. The U.S. and Tehran have reached a tentative deal to extend the current ceasefire by 60 days after days of back-and-forth strikes.
12: Just yesterday, the U.S. intercepted 5 one-way attack drones launched by Iran and destroyed a 6th drone as it was about to launch. In return, Iran launched ballistic missiles and a drone at Kuwait, seemingly targeting a U.S. military base there.
11: Fox's Jeff Paul. The agreement still needs the president's signature. Rail service in and out of New York City paralyzed after an Amtrak train caught fire in a tunnel.
13: 5 railroad employees reportedly hurt. Fire officials say an engine on an Amtrak train went up in flames. 2 of the injured employees are in serious condition. All New Jersey Transit, Long Island Railroad, and Amtrak train lines into Penn Station currently suspended.
11: Fox's Todd Pyro. 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
0: 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Good morning, local and state news from the Logan Thompson Law News Desk. 10 minutes after 8, and Meigs County Emergency Services says a gas leak in Decatur has been resolved. No longer any danger to the public. Our news partners at Local 3 reported that the leak was in the 17,000 block of Highway 58 North and prompted officials to ask drivers to avoid the area on Thursday. The Decatur Fire Department, Meigs County Emergency Services, and Tallahassee Natural Gas. Roger, can I do? I know we're doing the news, but can I?
1: You're questioning, fine. Probably not.
0: Can I do it? Natural gas.
1: Mm-hmm. Yep, that's it.
0: Everything's fine. let's see where we go here. Well, I mean, you gotta do John Ward there. I mean, come on. Let's see. 89 of Tallahassee's 95 natural gas. 89 of Tallahassee's 95 counties reported unemployment rates below 5% in April, including in Bradley County. Bradley County's unemployment rate dropped to 3.5% in April, down 0.6 of a percentage point. Polk County down to 3.4%. Meigs County down to 4.7%. They're down 0.4 of a percentage point. McMinn County unemployment rate decreased to 4.1%, down all over the place, which is good. Ray County, they were at 3.3%. They're also down in unemployment. Local and state news, there is more of it. 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
1: Mm-hmm.
0: I want to know what Jason would say is the best burger in Cleveland. 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
1: Mm-hmm.
0: So, Jason, what's the best burger in Cleveland? There you go. All right, that's our question this morning. More on that in a minute. 13 after 8.
1: Good morning. Let's get a check of traffic here. 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Joe Cook will be there for us here on Mix 104.1 from 4 to 6 today. That's at Don Ledford Cleveland on North Lee Highway. Crews are working to clear up a tractor trailer that is blocking South Akoi Street just before it turns into Blue Springs Road past the Flowers Bakery there. So be aware of that if you're downtown Cleveland this morning. As we take a look at the Langley Roofing traffic cameras, the interstate is looking good. As always, if you see a traffic problem, give us a call. The volunteer Rita Pest Mix line is 423-614-6499. You can also text us at that same number on the Cleveland State Cougar line. 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We'll check your Mermaid Mattress Weather Center forecast coming up.
0: Yeah, Max Pierce says Tallow House, and how can, I mean, they're lined up around the building. How did Meg get in there?
1: I don't know.
0: One would wonder.
1: I mean, VIP.
0: She's a legend in her own mind. But what are we hearing from the Pete's? We're doing best burger in Cleveland.
1: Yeah.
0: Everybody
14: celebrate the land of the free because of the...
0: Well, hang on. Everybody who calls or texts in, we're putting in the drawing for a free oil change from Cleveland Ford. And Cleveland Ford, we've got a crown spot playing here. But Cleveland Ford will also come to you. They got the new mobile oil change that they'll do. All right, Bridget, what are we hearing?
1: So we heard from the birthday boy, Brett Whitehead. He says DQ gets his vote.
0: All right, DQ. There we go. Get an Oreo Blizzard with a cheeseburger over there.
1: Yeah, Michael Cabrera says the chef.
0: Now, there you go. Mm-hmm. And they're actually watching us at the chef. They keep us on MixTV.tv there at the chef. Good morning, Ross. All right, one of my childhood memories... I was raised by a single mother. We wish we could find her. She's been gone for a while. Anyway, well, no, that's just her mind. Anyway, that's my mother, the church lady, as Mark Grissom called her. Mom, we would leave Sunday night church, and we'd go over to the chef and get a big deluxe. So, I mean, that's just, nice. You know, that's a great, great burger is at the chef.
1: And then we heard back from Doug Flagg at Sun Paper. So he says he has to be the diplomat in the great burger debate. They sell to-go boxes, cups, yeah, napkins, et cetera, to nearly everyone on our list.
0: Yeah.
1: They're thankful for them all, but he says officially, Crystals are burgers.
0: Yeah, so, hey, where are you, Crystal fans? Bobby Ludwig, your Edward Jones financial advisor, who now has a location over at the Pie Center. Mm-hmm. Says, quote, And Fruit Loops, you heard him. This was on Fruit Loops and Finances. And, hey, I need to get the cheap gas thing going here in a second. But, Fruit, you heard him say, Bobby Ludwig, crystals are not real burgers. My God in heaven.
3: That is not true. That is not true.
0: That makes me question everything the man's ever said for 20 years on this station.
3: Hey, I mean, he doesn't even belong in Southeast Tennessee. Crystal Burgers was birthed in Chattanooga.
0: The Davenports in Chattanooga. Crystal, and then, of course, they related somehow to the Luptons and Coca-Cola. And I mean, if Crystal ain't a burger, then Bridget ain't a citizen. And that, by the way, that's also up for debate.
1: It's questionable.
3: Now, I will say that Crystal Burgers tasted a lot better when I was about 20 years younger, and I could ask them to dip it back in the grease one more time for the service.
1: What?
0: That's like getting baptized twice.
3: I can't ask them to do that anymore.
0: Dip it back in the grease?
1: Wow.
0: That is wonderful. By the way, Memorial Hospital loves that idea. Everybody like to do that a few times. No.
1: Terrible.
0: All right, Bridget, how do people tell us what's the best burger in Cleveland? Now, we've had several. We start tallying these up. That Meg say Tallow House. I mean, yeah, you can get in there. Good luck. Mm-hmm.
1: Yeah, love that we've heard from all different places, too.
0: Yeah.
1: So, yeah, you can call or text 423-614-6499. If you're texting in, be sure to include your name with that as well. Call or text 423-614-6499.
0: All right, there you go. So we're doing the best burger. Everybody who votes here, we're giving away a free oil change from Cleveland Ford. That can be at the dealership, or they'll come to you, your home or your business, and do a mobile oil change. The great Billy Joel, they're doing a movie on him, and he's not cooperating. Said you can't use my music.

0: the great Billy Joel. All right. Hey, Fruit, it's time to find out. What do we call this again? Fruit's free gas or what is it? 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
1: Fruit's Fuel Finder.
0: Yeah, that's
1: it. 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
0: All right, go ahead.
1: 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The new Walmart.
0: Yeah, the new Walmart's been there 25 years. We all call it the new Walmart.
2: 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Gonna be out there.
1: So that seems to be the cheapest gas in town. 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
0: Because we put a virus on several of my phones. That's why.
3: No, not true.
0: Is that it?
1: That's it.
0: That was ridiculous. Horrible ending. All right, Bridget, what are we hearing? If you're just joining us, we're doing the best burger in Cleveland. Yesterday was National Hamburger Day, I guess, in the nation. Of course, we're doing it today. We're always a day late and several dollars short. So, no, I was gone yesterday, so I want to be here for it today. So, anyway, what are we hearing from the peeps?
3: Okay, so Aubrey Norwood says Quick Burger. Tony and Shelly Cameron say Checkers. Holly Lehman says Shake Shack. Carmen Schellenbarger says Quick Burger. Sheila
0: We're
3: Evans.
0: We're getting a lot for Quick Burger. Quick Burger, I may have to come out there tomorrow.
3: Mm-hmm.
0: Hey, somebody call me from Quick Burger. 614-6499. Go ahead.
3: Sheila Evans says a lot of burger at the Rebel.
0: There we go.
3: Andy Jenkins, Tallow House. Steve Carr, Quick Burger. April Kelly, Quick Burger. Let's see. Kevin Mendel says the Green Mountain Grill. The Green Mountain Grill and Smoker I have on my back patio.
0: There we go, right, Reverend Pastor Kevin Mendel at Grace Community.
3: Matthew Byrne says Quick Burger. Mallory Calhoun says Brick and Vine. And then they also love Tallow House as well.
0: Let me say this. So I've been to Brick and Vine a few times downtown Cleveland. It's a newer place. Now, that pizza is a real deal. Now, I've not tried their burger yet. That's a good idea. Brick and Vine, that pizza's a real deal, folks. I'm telling you right now, if you like pizza, Brick and Vine. I know they got the Friday Festival down there tonight. Main Street Cleveland, Sharon Marr, Melissa Woody, and the Convention and Visitor Bureau, all that. But go down to Brick and Vine beforehand, or go to Hedrick's. Hedrick's got a great cheeseburger. I had that first time a couple days ago. Good morning, Cody Hedrick. Gonna come in.
3: Amy McMurray says CBC Burgers, but she's hearing a lot about Tallow House, wants to try it.
0: Gotta try it.
3: May Hitt says Tallow House and Quick Burger and Cameron's Restaurant.
0: Cameron's.
3: Mm-hmm.
0: Home of the Cathead Biscuit.
3: Also, Kathy Cole says Outback. Betsy Gilbert says Rebel. Ginger Jackson says Sherland's.
0: Sherland's gotten a few votes. If you say what Sherland's. Sherland's is the old, well, it's not. It's where George Barbecue was. Of course, Dennis Jordan retired. So now it is Sherland's Grill there at the old Jordan.
3: She says you can get a single or double smash burger there.
0: Really?
3: Mm-hmm.
0: At Sherland's?
3: Mm-hmm.
0: I got to try that.
3: Ginger Westfield says, hands down, Tallow House. Jason Miller says, so far, the best is Quick Burger, but he wants to try Tallow House as well. Tammy Roblero says, Un Cafecito has an incredible burger.
0: Where is that?
3: I am not sure. I've
0: what
3: heard
0: is it
3: of
0: again?
3: It. Un Cafecito.
0: I have not heard of it.
3: Somebody
0: tell me about that. That's good. I want to hear about it.
3: Callie Trotter says Aubrey's Prime Cheddar Burger.
0: There we
3: her
0: go.
3: Favorite.
0: Hey, Callie. Now, Callie's smart, despite her father. But yeah, Aubrey's has got a really good. You know, you hear about all this other stuff at Aubrey's. Try their cheeseburger if you never have. It's really, really good.
3: April Holmes says Quick Burger. Rhonda Weeks says Chili's.
0: Help me, Rhonda.
3: Yeah.
0: Oh, Rhonda. I know you and Mike Weeks are trying that. What's that $10.99 thing I got at Chili's that, by the way, has brought Chili's back from the dead nationally? That $9.99 thing they're doing with it's like a burger, fries. I think it may be a dessert. I can't remember. Or maybe it's Bridget's favorite cocktail. I don't know. But would you like to reveal the name you put on my coffee cup that you, anyway. So just put your name on it. Now, Chili's has got a great burger, actually. Now, get the chips and the queso. The not just queso, it's the name of it. I can't remember. Who said Chili's?
3: That was Rhonda Weeks.
0: Yeah, Mike and Rhonda Weeks. I guarantee they're going for that $9.99. They're probably splitting it. Because Mike's, you know, that's about the way he is.
3: And Conway says, okay. Outback.
0: All right, we're going to leave it there.
3: Okay.
0: All right. Thanks. Bridget, remind everybody why they should be doing this and how they get a hold of us.
3: Yes, so we want to know your favorite burger in Cleveland. Yesterday was National Burger Day.
0: Yesterday.
3: So call or text in your favorite burger in Cleveland, 423-614-6499. If you're texting in, we'd like to know your name as well.
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0: All right, it's 8:31. 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
3: For today, we'll have mostly cloudy skies. We could see afternoon showers or thunderstorms, a high of 84 and a low of 68 this evening, with scattered showers and thunderstorms this evening. For tomorrow, cloudy skies, a stray shower or thunderstorm is possible, a high of 83 and a low of 65, and then mostly cloudy on Sunday with a high of 80. Your current temperature is 70 degrees. Taking a look at the Langley Roofing radar, things are looking great out there.
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0: tell you, she's probably the hottest country singer, maybe the hottest singer going right now, Ella Langley. And understand, she got her start at Leaper's Fork in Middle Tennessee.
1: Oh, she's gorgeous.
0: She's doing a great job, and we're getting a lot of requests for her. All right, coming up, well, one of the hottest entrants in the Athens, Tennessee area, Meredith Wilson, my longtime friend, coming up here in just a moment. Have we done the birthdays recently?
1: Let's
0: do the Simmons Bank celebration list. What's up?
1: All right, happy birthday to my mother-in-law tomorrow, Linda Forrester.
0: Get that on, definitely.
1: Yes. Also, Brett Whitehead is going to be 36 tomorrow. Good morning, Brett. Happy birthday. Duke and Brandy Snyder, they are celebrating their 27th wedding anniversary today.
0: She tamed the Duke of Earl. There we go.
1: Richard and Tina Moses, they are celebrating their anniversary on Sunday. Kathy Davini is celebrating today. Colin Ratledge is 16 today. That is from his mom. Charles Brewer is also having a birthday today. That is from his family. Chesney Bynum is going to be 24 on Sunday. Ellie Schroyer is going to be 13 tomorrow. And Thelma Coyle is celebrating tomorrow. Call in your birthdays and wedding anniversaries to us. We'll take those for today, tomorrow, and Sunday. 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
1: Good morning. Let's get a check of traffic here. This Don Ledford Cleveland on-time traffic report is brought to you by Don Ledford in Cleveland. Join Don Ledford for a summer nights and headlights cruise in today from 4 till 9 p.m. Bring your cool car for a night of fun, free hot dogs, Kona ice, and door prizes. Joe Cook will be there for us here on Mix 104.1 from 4 to 6 today. That's at Don Ledford Cleveland on North Lee Highway. We have a report of a tractor trailer blocking South Ocoee Street just before it turns into Blue Springs Road, so be aware of that. As we take a look at the Langley Roofing traffic cameras, the interstate is looking good. As always, if you see a traffic problem, give us a call. The volunteer Rita Pest Mix line is 423-614-6499. You can also text us at that same number on the Cleveland State Cougar line. We'll check your Mermaid Mattress Weather Center forecast coming up.
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0: That's a great idea. 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
1: 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It's blueberry custard with cookie dough bites. So you can find that this week at Witt's Frozen Custard here in Cleveland, located on Keith Street near Food City.
0: And we'll check sports up next.
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1: Western Conference Finals at 3 games apiece. Game 7 tomorrow night at Oklahoma City, the defending champions, 8 o'clock tomorrow night on NBC. And the winner of that game tomorrow night will play the New York Knicks in the NBA Finals. Beginning next Wednesday night, the Women's College World Series. The Lady Vols beat Texas 6-3 yesterday. They continue on. Lady Vols will play Texas Tech Saturday, 3 o'clock on ABC. In the Women's College Softball World Series, Braves over the Red Sox 10-2 yesterday. The Braves take 2 of 3. And they begin a series with the Cincinnati Reds tonight. First pitch at 6:40 right here at Braves Station, Mix 104.1. 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At the French Open on Thursday, number one men's seed Yannick Sinner is out. Upset Thursday. Those temperatures, Europe having that heat wave right now. Paris, where temperatures on the court were 110. American Francis Tiafoe advanced. American Ben Shelton from Florida lost. But Coco Gauff, Amanda Anisimova, and Madison Keys all advanced in the United States. Arena Sabalenka advanced. And the big NASCAR race in Nashville Sunday night, 7 o'clock. Our friends at Hardee's have been a big part of that. That'll be on ESPN Cleveland, 101.3, your home for NASCAR in Southeast Tennessee, presented by Dale's Heating and Air. And so that's Sunday night, 7 o'clock. Well, my friend Meredith Wilson's here. Meredith, we got MooFest on tap. How are you?
2: Any better? I couldn't stand it, Steve. It's great to be here. Thank you and Bridget for hosting us. And I brought along my cohort here, Simon Rhodes, who is our new Communications Director for the City of Athens.
3: All right, pleasure to be here.
1: Simon, nice to meet you, buddy.
3: Nice to meet you, too.
1: And you're hanging out with Meredith. She's introducing everybody, I bet.
3: Yes, she is.
1: If there's one person to know in Athens, it's Meredith Wilson. And then you just know everybody else. Well, Meredith, before we begin, so this morning we're celebrating, so yesterday was National Hamburger Day in the United States. Of course, we're always here a day late and a dollar short, several dollars short. Without offending anybody, where's your favorite burger? If you had to pick a burger, let's just say you're on death row, you had your last meal. Where's your burger coming from, Meredith Wilson?
2: I am totally unprepared for that question.
1: Well, I'm glad. Simon, I'll go to you. We'll let Meredith think a second.
3: I do like In-N-Out, but there is this place from where I'm from that does a good classical burger.
1: Where are you from?
3: I'm from Ringgold, Georgia.
1: Ringgold, Georgia.
3: But
1: where Dolly Parton got married.
3: Yes, it is.
2: Well, and actually, fame of course, Stallman used to work at Chick-fil-A, so I'm asking him about a burger.
1: They say eat more chicken.
3: Yes, yes, they do. Right. I will say my dad's burger is hard to beat.
1: Okay, so that's fine. And the home-cooked burger, so we're getting tons and tons of calls and texts in here. But Meredith, let's forget all that. Let's talk about MooFest because it's one of the biggest events of the year.
2: Well, we have a saying in McMinn County in Athens, if you can't find something to do on June the 6th in downtown Athens, it's not our fault.
1: That's right.
2: We've got live entertainment on 3 stages. We've got 315 vendors of all shapes, forms, and sizes. We've got all sorts of great food. We've got wonderful activities. We're real excited about the Wheel of Agriculture's coming back to be with us with a trivia tractor. And we also have the Ag Avenue, which is sponsored by Mayfield Dairy Farms. And so we're going to have some live milking demonstrations. And like I said, we've got lots of great stuff going on.
1: You're going to have your biggest turnout ever because Bridget can't be there this year.
2: You're going
1: to do the best you've ever done.
2: I don't know about that.
1: Yeah, Jim's coming here. Okay.
2: But we're looking forward to meeting Jim.
1: Jim's here. I'm going to bring him in.
2: Well, that's great. But the thing we're excited about is Simon pointed out, though, you know, East Tennessee weather changes by the minute. But we're hoping that the 82-degree forecast sticks with us.
1: Yeah, I tell you, we've had some years out there where it's been in the 90s.
2: Oh, and it's been a scorcher, but that's okay. Everybody, come on down. You know, like I said, we start at 10 o'clock a.m., go till 5 o'clock p.m.

0: end the afternoon with Cole Sitzler, who is our first Sounds of Summer concert. And we also have Run Katie Run that's going to be before Cole. And then we're real excited to have the Jay Creek Cloggers from North Carolina start the festivities on the Market Pavilion stage. And then Jim Brooks is going to be heading up the Courthouse stage with the Maggie Strutt, the infamous Maggie Strutt.
1: Meredith, Jim Gumm. Jim will be hosting the broadcast this year. Now, Jim, no pressure.
0: Hey, Jim.
1: We've been doing this for about 20 years.
0: Great to meet you.
1: So, Jim, now come on up here for a second. Okay. So you're going to be hosting the broadcast for us. This is an iconic event that Meredith puts on every year, her company.
2: Yeah, I'm excited. Yeah,
0: no pressure, Jim.
1: Yeah, you're a rookie. Now, I tell you, the first time Bridget ever did it, seriously, years and years ago, she had the milk. She did the cow milking. Mm-hmm.
3: I did.
0: And she did well, did you not?
3: There's photo evidence,
1: There's
3: yes.
1: a picture of that floating around here somewhere. So, Jim, I'm sorry. I'm not sorry, actually. You're going to have to do it.
2: Okay.
1: You have to step up. Have you ever milked a cow?
2: I have not.
1: I'm so surprised. Something's surprising
0: well,
1: me about
0: what
1: that.
0: We might want to do, Steve, is let him do the ice cream eating contest.
1: Oh, which
0: Bridget. Bridget's always had to leave before that. So in her defense, though, you know, she probably would have been able to have taken that crown.
1: Jim, I know that you've got a lot of friends up in Athens, especially at the Chamber.
2: Yeah, I love it up there. You know, Rob and all those guys up there at the Chamber, they're great people. So, yeah, a lot of good friends up there.
1: Well, Simon, okay, Jim, thanks. Get out. Simon, tell me what you're doing there in Athens.
4: So I'm the new communications director for the city, and basically I handle all the press releases, website, Facebook, social media, promotions, advertising. I'm all over the place. We actually just approved our new branding for the city. We worked with a company called Kellum Creek, and they also do our website. But the advertising is new, it's bold, it's clean, and we will be implementing that across the city. Basically, the city seal will be used for official business, and then the new city logo, which is the branding, will be used for pretty much everything else, everything that looks good.
1: How can we see that?
4: It will be posted on the website later today. Also, Kellum Creek has posted it on their Facebook. And advertising has already begun rolling out for several of our events. We have our July 4th event coming up. It's going to be huge. America 250, you know, it's going to be the biggest firework show ever in Athens. And we also have a drone show that will be implemented. So it's unprecedented.
0: Well, also you have Sounds of Summer.
4: And also Sounds of Summer, yes, with Mending Wall.
0: Yes.
4: Which Meredith was amazing to provide for us.
1: Meredith, I mean, of course, we're joined by Meredith Wilson and also Simon Rhodes here from our dear friends in Athens. Meredith, you're a lifelong resident, a citizen of Athens. I mean, Athens is just, you've got so much to offer up there.
0: Well, we do. We've got a lot of great green space in Athens. We've got downtown is thriving, and we've just got a lot of good programs going on. And, you know, the city's been working hard to pass a good budget that's going to kind of hopefully get a new fire hall, we'll get some new things going on downtown. So we work really well with the county and McMinn County, and Athens certainly want to be a tourist
1: destination.
0: Thank you.
1: Yeah.
0: Yeah.
1: Come on, Meredith.
0: Thank you. I need you. Can you come with me for the rest of the day? So, you know, tourism is our biggest industry in Athens. So we do have a lot going on, and it being midway between Knoxville and Chattanooga, it's a great place to visit.
1: And you know, I think about Move Fest, and that's how I got to know Scotty Mayfield about nearly 20 years ago. Mm-hmm. And now, if you know Scotty and Angie Melhorn and Meredith Wilson and Blake McCaslin, you basically know all of that. and Blake actually opened the door to us back at that time. Simon, anything you want to add here? Just, you know, I know you're new in the role, but you got to be excited.
4: I'm very excited. I'm very excited for Move Fest and Sounds of Summer and then Pumpkin Town later down the road. I'm excited to work with Meredith, and I'm excited to continue doing a great job and continue pushing Athens forward into the modern age.
0: He says that now his second day on the job was a Move Fest meeting, and his eyes were a little bit big after he got through.
4: Oh, it was a crazy second day. Yeah. It was a crazy second day.
1: Meredith, just remind us all the details here. National Move Fest is coming up a week from Saturday.
0: Saturday, June 6th, 10 a.m. till 5 p.m. Come on down. Free admission.
1: It's free admission, which it's an unbelievable day. Bridget, you've handled our broadcast for many, many years up there.
3: Yeah.
1: And you sold your soul and got out of it this year, but it's fine.
3: I'm going to miss being there this year.
1: No, but
3: you have.
1: Move Fest is just, people have just got to go and see it in person.
3: Oh, yeah, absolutely. All kinds of vendor set up, as she mentioned. Come hungry, all kinds of great food out there as well. And it's just a fun time for the whole family.
1: And we do. You have a lot of people, Meredith, from Cleveland and Bradley County come up.
0: We do, actually. Last year we had around 18,000 people in that crazy heat. So we're shooting for 20.
1: Yeah, we're shooting for 20,000 and 82 degrees. That'd be good.
0: Yes.
1: How do people get all the information about Move Fest?
0: You can call 423-887-3544, or our website is www.friendlycityfestivals.com. We've got the vendor map loaded on there. You also have a QR code you can scan, and you can get the map printed out.
1: All right. My longtime friend Meredith Wilson and my new friend Simon Rhodes. Stay in touch with us, Simon.
4: Will do.
1: And we'll see how much hair you have left after this is over. Come on. It's going to be great. It's the National Move Fest in Athens, June 6th, 10 a.m. to 5 p.m. on that historic, beautiful Courthouse Square. 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
0: 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John Davis is the general manager of Kia of Cleveland. And I want to go back for a second. Last weekend was just incredible at the dealership, wasn't it?
5: It was pretty fun. That's what it was. So 41 cars in 3 days.
0: My goodness gracious.
5: Memorial Day, we sold 18.
0: On the day of Memorial Day?
5: Yeah, right.
0: Why is it? Why do people come and like they do?
5: Steve, everybody's trading for different reasons, but I hear a lot about gas. Kia gets great gas mileage. I hear a lot of people saying, hey, I want a car under warranty. And then we're running our $8,000 over for your trade. So everybody in the world's talking about that.
0: Unbelievable. Unbelievable. John Davis, general manager of Kia Cleveland. All right. So it's the final. It's a little different this year. We had Memorial Day. It seemed a little earlier, but we got one more weekend.
5: That's right.
0: Final weekend of the month. Today and tomorrow at Kia Cleveland. What's going on?
5: Say, we're running the same sales last weekend as we did this weekend. So it's the same thing. So come by and check us out. I've got to sell 35 cars this weekend.
0: Well, if anybody can do it, you can. And so, okay, so tell me, what are some of those vehicles that people are really interested in?
5: So the K4 gets 39 miles a gallon, might as well say 40 miles a gallon. And then it has a 10-year, 100,000-mile warranty. It's a great-looking car, and it's got all brand-new technology. It's a new body style. So everybody's talking about that. Of course, the new Telluride, all-new design there. It's a little bit bigger than it was last year. It's a 27 model, not a 26. So Kia, we had 25s. They didn't make a 26 model in the Telluride. 27 model out already.
0: Really?
5: Yeah. Come by. Steve, you need to come by and check one of those out.
0: I'm going to check it out at Kia of Cleveland. All right, so I would imagine, if you've got this goal of 35 this weekend, you and your team are going to be pretty motivated.
5: Hey, there ain't nobody in Georgia, Tennessee, or Alabama that can beat a Kia deal today or ever.
0: And remember, Kia of Cleveland, congratulations once again, the number one Kia dealership in the entire Volunteer State.
5: That's right. So we're pretty excited about that, and we taunt that a little bit. But
0: I don't think I would too.
5: Come by. I'm not going to let money stand in our way of doing business. You bring it in. I'm personally appraising cars this weekend. I'll be there Friday and Saturday. Come by and check us out, and you drive it, like it, and I'm going to ride it up.
0: All right. And all right, so Kia of Cleveland. I can go ahead, maybe while they're at the office or wherever they are, they can go ahead and look at the website right now and be prepared when they come over.
5: Yep. And so somebody talked about interest rates the other day. The Kia Sportage has got 0% financing on it. Wow. On 48 months, it's got 0.9 for 60. So they got some great interest rates out. So we're not going to let interest rate, the money for your trade, or the price of the car. We're going to do everything in our power to get you in a car this weekend.
0: All right. It's Kia of Cleveland. All right, John Davis. And the final question is, how easy is it at Kia of Cleveland?
5: It's easy as 1, 2, 3.
0: And you got to say beautiful for me one time.
5: Oh, it's beautiful Cleveland, Tennessee.
0: All right, my man, John Davis. John, have a great day.
5: Thank you, guys.
0: All right, coming up, we've got a great singer we're going to introduce you to. She got a big performance tomorrow at the Museum Center at Five Points. And Bella Lamb, we're going to talk to Bella here in a second, and we have the grand prize winner of our Spring Home Refresh presented by Cleveland Insurance. All that to come. Stand by, everybody.

0: We are Mix 104.1, MixTV.tv, and I am pleased to be joined right now by rising country artist Bella Lamb. Bella, good morning.
1: Good morning. How are you?
0: I am doing great. Thank you for coming.
1: Yeah, thank you for having me.
0: We're going to talk about a big event that you're going to be headlining tomorrow night here in Cleveland, but first of all, tell us about yourself.
1: Well, my name is Bella Lamb. I'm a country artist based in Chattanooga, Tennessee. Yeah, I love storytelling. I love making songs and love making people happy with music.
0: How long have you been singing?
1: I've been singing, my mama says, straight out the womb.
0: Oh,
1: But I've been writing since I was 15, and I've been performing since I was 17, 18.
0: Wow. What drew you to music? What do you think it was?
1: I think it was my family. So my grandfather, he immigrated from China, and he said that he wanted all of his ancestors to be very well-rounded. And so all of my cousins play, my dad plays, my uncles play, everybody plays an instrument, but I'm the one that wanted to pursue it professionally because that's what I love.
0: Well, and we're going to play, you've got a big new single that's just come out. Mm-hmm. It's called Take It Out of My Guitar. Tell me about that.
1: Yeah, I wrote it with Jason Blaine and Benji Coer, and it came out in February, the day before Valentine's Day. We called it our Galentine's Day release. It's all about kind of, as a songwriter, I like to write songs instead of talking to people. Very healthy coping mechanism, I know. So it's just about writing a song. It's a badass breakup anthem, and we kind of pay homage to a lot of badass country girls with their badass country breakup anthems.
0: There we go. I like it. And so we're going to play the song here in just a moment. Bella Lamb joins us. But Bella, I know that you're here really for a tremendous event happening at the museum tomorrow. Tell me about this.
1: Yeah. So it would be the Hackler House Fire Benefit. And the Hacklers, this lovely couple, they had just retired, were about to sell their house. And the night after he retired, they had left a candle on. They were trying to save power. The candle knocked over, burnt down their house. They lost everything, including their two dogs. For $25 presale, $27 at the door, you can help rebuild this couple's life.
0: So, yeah, it's, man, my goodness, what a story. It's happening tomorrow at the Museum Center at Five Points. Bella is headlining tomorrow now. Doors will open at 11:30 a.m. They're going to be having, it's a full day-long outdoor benefit concert. Of course, I've got the new amphitheater there at the museum. They just dedicated a couple of months ago. Bella will be there. Now, you go on, I know, tomorrow night. Is that right?
1: Yes, sir. 9:30.
0: At 9:30 tomorrow night. And then she'll be, of course, playing her hit new song, Take It Out on My Guitar. But it's going to be a day full of music.
1: Oh, absolutely.
0: Starting, doors open 11:30. Music starts at noon. So, I mean, for, what'd you say, $25 or something?
1: Yeah, $25 pre-sale, $27 at the door.
0: I mean, that's a great value there. So, how can people get tickets? I guess go maybe on the museum's site?
1: Yeah, the museum's website has it. If you go to the Facebook event, it's also linked there. And on my socials, it's linked on my socials.
0: Now, how can we find out all about Bella Lamb?
1: Oh, absolutely. Thank you so much for asking. Yeah. So my website is bellalammusic.com. That is B-E-L-L-A-L-A-M music.com. And then all of my socials are at It's Bella Lamb, I-T-S-B-E-L-L-A-L-A-M.
0: I love it. Bella Lamb joins us from Chattanooga. She's a big-time up-and-coming country music artist. And we're going to play your song right now. But I told you off the air, I said, look, we built the mix studio bigger than most radio studios to host live music, which we've done a lot.
1: Yeah.
0: We've been here about 5 years in this building. So, but you promised me off the air you will bring your guitar and do it live.
1: I promise. I'm holding up my pinky.
0: All right, Bella.
1: I'll come back.
0: All right, you'll come back and do this. All right. So we're going to play your song right here. Fruit, I think you've got it queued up for me, so let's do it right here. This is Bella Lamb, Take It Out on My Guitar, and one more reminder, you're at the museum tomorrow night.
1: Yes, sir.
0: All right, very, very good. Again, you can get tickets, and that's helping that great family. The Hackler House Fire Benefit at the museum is tomorrow, full day of music, outdoor performances, local artists, and then it's going to be including Hannah Dasher, by the way, and more. It all starts at 11:30 tomorrow, music at noon. And then Bella will be there starting at 9:30 tomorrow night. Bella, great meeting you.
1: Great meeting you. Thank you for having me.
0: And one more time, how do they find out about everything Bella Lamb?
1: Yes, sir. That would be at It's Bella Lamb, ITSBELLALAM on all socials and BellaLambMusic.com.
0: There we go. Take it out on my guitar and leave me out of it. Bella Lamb.

0: guest, Bella Lamb. We just heard from Bella. She's going to be at the Museum Center at Five Points performing live tomorrow night at about 9 o'clock. 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And that's all benefiting that family that lost their home there. But a full day of music at the museum. All right. Fruit, that's going to do it for us. Do you have anything that we need to do here or need to say?
1: Go eat a burger this weekend.
0: So we've been celebrating, National Burger Day. We've been asking you, where is your favorite or who has the best burger in Cleveland? And my goodness, we've had a lot of response, Austin, haven't we?
1: Yes, we have. We've had all kinds of places from around town nominated. And, I think Quick Burger might be the most nominated. So,
0: yeah, it's been a fun morning. All right. Is Sheridan back? Sheridan, are you there? Are we able to get the winner on the phone? Try her one more time. Hey, one more time for him. So we have the grand prize winner. I'll tell you what, John, come on in here for a second. John Davis, general manager, Kia of Cleveland, of our spring home refresh, which has been doing for the last couple of months, about 10 weeks, and it's presented by Cleveland Insurance. 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We had thousands of entries over the last 10 weeks. Did they answer? It's all right. I'm actually going to the Mix 1041 website. If you ever want to do that, it's mymix1041.com. All right, so John Davis, the grand prizes are the following. Cleveland Insurance, $250 gift card. I'm going to hand you this. I'll let you announce a name. Come on over here. Okay. Well, sit where Bridget's. Just forget standing over there. Get some Clorox wipes and sit down. All right, so we got $250. 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
0: 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John Davis, we've been doing this for 10 weeks. 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Ladies and gentlemen, John Davis, Kia of Cleveland.
2: And it's the Spring Fresh winner.
0: Yeah, the Spring Home Refresh.
2: Spring Home Refresh.
0: Grand prize winner. We've been doing a winner every week, but this is the grand prize winner.
2: And I've got the name right here.
0: Right there.
2: I've got the phone number, too.
0: And the phone. And you're going to give all of it.
2: Give it all. Yep. You ready? I know I can't give her a phone number on the
0: radio.
2: Why
0: not? Why not? All right, here we go.
2: It is a woman.
0: Okay, it is a woman.
2: And her name starts with an M.
0: It's an M. So if you're a woman listening right now, and your name starts with an M, you're getting excited.
2: And the first name is Melissa.
0: If your name is Melissa, you're really, really in tune right now. Come on.
2: And the second name starts with a D.
0: Okay, so if you're Melissa with a D, then my Lord, you're having a nosebleed at this instant.
2: That's right. And her name is Melissa Davis.
0: Melissa Davis. Woo! All right. All right, so hey, Melissa Davis, if you're listening, call us 423-614-6499. Wait a second.
2: If she doesn't call us, we'll call her.
0: Wait a second. John Davis, no. Melissa Davis.
2: No.
0: The fix is it.
2: No, there's a
0: unbelievable.
2: No.
0: Yeah, so you're not right.
2: I don't even know who it is.
0: Okay, fine. I'd say there's a lot of Davises around. All right, John, again, I want to go back to you. We've got folks. And by the way, yeah, we'll get you back to music. You're listening, you want to hear music.
2: Hey, listen, if Melissa, she'll come down to the dealership today, besides the $8,000 extra for a trade, I'll give her an extra $1,000.
0: Whoa, Nelly. All right, that's pretty good. Melissa Davis has won, but tell me about this weekend at Kia of Cleveland. What's going on?
2: Hey, it's easy as 1, 2, 3 to buy a car at Kia Cleveland today. I'm appraising your car. There's no better time to buy a car. 0% financing. Today is your day. You have the power to come down.
0: All right. That's at Kia of Cleveland, and Melissa Davis has won the Spring Home Refresh. Thanks to Cleveland Insurance. And, whoa, we've had a ton of sponsors on this. We really appreciate everybody being involved. All right. That's going to do it for us here. It's been a busy, busy, busy morning. Thank you very much. 923, if you're listening to work, yeah, we'll get you back to music right here on Mix 104.1. Good morning, everybody.
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0: 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Thanks for making Mix 104.1 a part of your day. Keep it here. I've got more songs from mix artists like Lady Gaga, Bruno Mars, and Sabrina Carpenter. 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
12: We'll climb into the 80s with increasing cloud cover, and there will be the chance for showers and storms developing late this evening into the overnight hours. Showers and storms continue into Saturday with highs of around 82. Sunday's turning a little bit cooler and drier with high temperatures in the upper 70s. For the latest, download the Local 3 weather app. I'm Storm Alert meteorologist Clay Smith.

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0: 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I'm Melissa Tyler with more mix artists like Morgan Wallen, Lady Gaga, and Post Malone coming up. 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
16: We'll climb into the 80s with increasing cloud cover, and there will be the chance for showers and storms developing late this evening into the overnight hours. Showers and storms continue into Saturday with highs of around 82. Sunday's turning a little bit cooler and drier with high temperatures in the upper 70s. For the latest, download the Local 3 weather app. I'm Storm Alert meteorologist Clay Smith.
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2: News. I'm CJ Papa. House panel quizzing former U.S. Attorney General Pam Bondi about the Epstein files this morning behind closed doors.
3: The government has failed the survivors. There's no question about that. And that dates back 5 presidential administrations.
2: Oversight Committee Chair James Comer before it began. Another night of unrest at an ICE detention facility in New Jersey.
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0: 79.
1: We'll climb into the 80s with increasing cloud cover, and there will be the chance for showers and storms developing late this evening into the overnight hours. Showers and storms continue into Saturday with highs of around 82. Sunday's turning a little bit cooler and drier with high temperatures in the upper 70s. For the latest, download the Local 3 weather app. I'm Storm Alert meteorologist Clay Smith.

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16: We'll climb into the 80s with increasing cloud cover, and there will be the chance for showers and storms developing late this evening into the overnight hours. Showers and storms continue into Saturday with highs of around 82. Sunday's turning a little bit cooler and drier with high temperatures in the upper 70s. For the latest, download the Local 3 weather app. I'm Storm Alert Meteorologist Clay Smith.
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0: 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Hi, I'm Melissa Tyler with mix artists like The Weeknd, Selena Gomez, and Justin Timberlake coming up. Plus, I'll have details on how you can win prizes just for listening on the way.
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2: We'll climb into the 80s with increasing cloud cover, and there will be the chance for showers and storms developing late this evening into the overnight hours. Showers and storms continue into Saturday with highs of around 82. Sunday's turning a little bit cooler and drier with high temperatures in the upper 70s. For the latest, download the Local 3 weather app. I'm Storm Alert Meteorologist Clay Smith.
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1: News. I'm Therese Crowley. President Trump posting, I will be meeting now in the Situation Room to make a final determination on a 60-day ceasefire extension with Iran to finalize terms on nuclear weapons in the Strait of Hormuz. But Iran's shadow fleet may be getting 1 million barrels of oil a day to China despite the U.S. blockade.
2: Network of mostly old tankers is concentrated midway between Chinese and Iranian waters, where experts say illicit Iranian oil is moved daily onto vessels bound for China.
1: Fox Business, Lauren Simonetti. New York Governor Kathy Hochul signs a law banning all law enforcement from wearing masks. And a terrible work zone wreck on I-95 near Richmond, Virginia, leaves 5 dead, 34 hurt. A bus failed to slow down. 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
4: El Cazador Mexican Restaurant, the best nachos, fajitas, tacos, and burritos in town. Caution, we may be habit forming. El Cazador, 2299 Keith Street in Cleveland.
5: From the Logan Thompson Law News Desk, here's your news for Friday, May 29th. From our news partners at Local 3, Meigs County Emergency Services says a gas leak indicator has been resolved and there is no longer any danger to the public. The leak was reported in the 17,000 block of Highway 58 North and prompted officials to ask drivers to avoid the area yesterday. The Decatur Fire Department, Meigs County Emergency Services, and Tennessee Natural Gas were together to address the situation. Officials say normal travel has resumed. The cause of the leak has not yet been released. Also from our news partners at Local 3, the University of Tennessee at Chattanooga will host active violence response training for law enforcement officers today on campus. The training is designed to help officers prepare for critical incidents and includes scenario-based exercises at several campus locations. Community members and students may notice increased police activity and hear sounds associated with the exercises. 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
23: We'll climb into the 80s with increasing cloud cover, and there will be the chance for showers and storms developing late this evening into the overnight hours. Showers and storms continue into Saturday with highs of around 82. Sunday is turning a little bit cooler and drier with high temperatures in the upper 70s. For the latest, download the Local 3 weather app. I'm Storm Alert Meteorologist Clay Smith.

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11: We'll climb into the 80s with increasing cloud cover, and there will be the chance for showers and storms developing late this evening into the overnight hours. Showers and storms continue into Saturday with highs of around 82. Sunday's turning a little bit cooler and drier with high temperatures in the upper 70s. For the latest, download the Local 3 weather app. I'm Storm Alert Meteorologist Clay Smith.
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14: We'll climb into the 80s with increasing cloud cover, and there will be the chance for showers and storms developing late this evening into the overnight hours. Showers and storms continue into Saturday with highs of around 82. Sundays turning a little bit cooler and drier with high temperatures in the upper 70s. For the latest, download the Local 3 weather app. I'm Storm Alert meteorologist Clay Smith.
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1: I'm Therese Crowley. President Trump going for hours in the Situation Room after posting he'll make a final determination on a new 60-day ceasefire with Iran.
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15: We'll climb into the 80s with increasing cloud cover, and there will be the chance for showers and storms developing late this evening into the overnight hours. Showers and storms continue into Saturday with highs of around 82. Sunday's turning a little bit cooler and drier with high temperatures in the upper 70s. For the latest, download the Local 3 weather app. I'm Storm Alert meteorologist Clay Smith.

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2: We'll climb into the 80s with increasing cloud cover, and there will be the chance for showers and storms developing late this evening into the overnight hours. Showers and storms continue into Saturday with highs of around 82. Sunday's turning a little bit cooler and drier with high temperatures in the upper 70s. For the latest, download the Local 3 weather app. I'm Storm Alert meteorologist Clay Smith.
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0: 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I'm Joe Cook, and if you have a song you'd like to hear, or if you see a traffic accident you want to report, you can reach us on the Volunteer Rid-A-Pest Mix line or text us on the Cleveland State Cougar line, 423-614-6499.
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13: 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Be there.

0: There they are. Thank you, ladies. Wonderful seeing it. Good you stayed with us. That's good. Thank you.
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15: Because that's only at Mermaid Mattress, where we're family-owned and locally made since 1979. will climb into the 80s with increasing cloud cover, and there will be the chance for showers and storms developing late this evening into the overnight hours. Showers and storms continue into Saturday with highs of around 82. Sunday's turning a little bit cooler and drier with high temperatures in the upper 70s. For the latest, download the Local 3 weather app. I'm Storm Alert meteorologist Clay Smith.
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1: I'm John Saucier. The United States and Iran reaching a tentative agreement to extend their ongoing ceasefire by 60 days. Republican Congressman Buddy Carter tells Fox Business President Trump must make sure Iran does not get a nuclear weapon in any deal.
2: We've got to make sure we finish the drill here. My hope, my expectation is the president, he will finish the drill and he will not allow Iran to have a nuclear weapon. And he'll stop the leading state sponsor of terrorism for the last 47 years.
1: New York Governor Kathy Hochul signing a new bill which bans state and local law enforcement from cooperating with ICE. It restricts police from acting as immigration agents. The governor is saying what she feels local law enforcement should be focused on.
3: Our view is that I dub the law of local cops, local crimes. I want our local police officers focused on local crimes or you know, responding to an auto accident.
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4: 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From our news partners at Local 3, Meigs County Emergency Services says a gas leak indicator has been resolved and there is no longer any danger to the public. The leak was reported in the 17,000 block of Highway 58 North and prompted officials to ask drivers to avoid the area yesterday. The Decatur Fire Department, Meigs County Emergency Services, and Tennessee Natural Gas were work together to address the situation. Officials say normal travel has resumed. The cause of the leak has not yet been released. Also from our news partners at Local 3, the University of Tennessee at Chattanooga will host active violence response training for law enforcement officers today on campus. The training is designed to help officers prepare for critical incidents and includes scenario-based exercises at several campus locations. Community members and students may notice increased police activity and hear sounds associated with the exercises. For Mix 104.1, this is Emily Beatty reporting.
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6: Well, good afternoon. It's a couple of accidents in the wrap-up stages. It's Friday. You know the drill. Give yourself extra time, especially trying to filter down through this construction zone here on 75 between Shalford and Bonnie Oaks. Could be some radar here for the rest of the afternoon, on and off throughout the evening as it continues to pick up down into North Georgia with that traffic volume southbound on 75. There's been plenty of radar down through Catoosa County already this afternoon. Happy Hemp Pharmacy, number one dad bar in Chattanooga on Cummings Highway and Lookout Valley. I'm Commander Chuck. You're on time traffic.
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18: We'll climb into the 80s with increasing cloud cover, and there will be the chance for showers and storms developing late this evening into the overnight hours. Showers and storms continue into Saturday with highs of around 82. Sunday's turning a little bit cooler and drier with high temperatures in the upper 70s. For the latest, download the Local 3 weather app. I'm Storm Alert Meteorologist Clay Smith.

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0: Mix 104.1, playing the best mix and best variety of music from the 80s to now. Finally, we have made it to Friday afternoon. And welcome in. This is Joe Cook in your afternoon drive, and we're powered by Mountain View Nissan of Cleveland. Did you happen to see the video of the big rocket explosion last night? I couldn't believe it. A Blue Origin rocket exploded on the launch tower and a big fiery blast during a test of its engines last evening. That all happened at Cape Canaveral Space Force Station in Florida in preparation for the company's upcoming launch of its new Glenn rocket, which aimed to send 48 Amazon satellites into low Earth orbit. And I would think this is probably going to delay that for a bit. All right, coming up, we got more great mix music on the way for you. Also, a check on your traffic. 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
1: Good afternoon. Heavier traffic volume in the last few minutes. 24 over here around Market Street, trying to get on up through the Ridge Cut right now through our city on 24 here through Missionary Ridge. It's stop and go already. APD 40 there at Dalton Pike in Cleveland. Plenty of radar as you travel up through Bradley County right now on 75 just passing Paul Huff Parkway. Hey, St. Jude's Children's Research Hospital is leading the way the world understands, treats, and defeats childhood cancer. Log on to stjude.org. I'm Commander Chuck, your on-time traffic.
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17: We'll climb into the 80s with increasing cloud cover, and there will be the chance for showers and storms developing late this evening into the overnight hours. Showers and storms continue into Saturday with highs of around 82. Sunday's turning a little bit cooler and drier with high temperatures in the upper 70s. For the latest, download the Local 3 weather app. I'm Storm Alert Meteorologist Clay Smith.
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0: 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And get set for a rare blue micro moon. Hey, if you like looking at the moon, well, this is going to be a good one coming up this weekend. A rare blue micro moon, a blue moon that's also the most distant and smallest looking full moon of the year. Also, you get a bonus. The brilliant star Antares will photobomb Sunday spectacle for a celestial 3-for-1. So that is going to be good.
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0: 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And we're moving along here on Friday afternoon, powered by Mountain View Nissan of Cleveland. We've got a temperature currently in Cleveland of 80 degrees, and we can expect cloudy skies through Monday and a slight chance of afternoon showers, highs through the period, low mid-80s. So not too bad, not a lot of sunshine, but it could be worse. Got to check on traffic, also more mixed music ready to play. 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
1: Good afternoon. They're putting out a vehicle fire here in Bradley County. It's got traffic a mess. 75 southbound, coming down White Oak Mountain before you get into the Ottawa area. Again, as you leave Cleveland, it's running slow here on 75 southbound. Again, here over White Oak Mountain because of this vehicle fire. It's slow in both directions. Actually, now it's going to slow down traffic here up through Ottawa in just a few minutes on 75 northbound. Hey, if you get locked out, call Rick's Lock and Key this weekend. I'm Commander Chuck with your on-time traffic.
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5: We'll climb into the 80s with increasing cloud cover, and there will be the chance for showers and storms developing late this evening into the overnight hours. Showers and storms continue into Saturday with highs of around 82. Sunday's turning a little bit cooler and drier with high temperatures in the upper 70s. For the latest, download the Local 3 weather app. I'm Storm Alert meteorologist Clay Smith.
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1: Fox News, I'm Tom Graham. The Trump administration is once again offering Iran a peace proposal, including two very familiar demands.
2: President Trump highlighted the two key areas in this proposal, posting on Truth Social earlier today that Iran must agree that they will never have a nuclear weapon or bomb. He also says the Hormuz Strait must be immediately open. No tolls.
1: Fox's Ashley Webster there. New York Governor Kathy Hochul is the latest Democrat leader to help protect migrants from ICE agents. She signed a measure to limit state cooperation with immigration enforcement.
3: This does not mean that we are a sanctuary for criminals. People are trying to play this into, they're inviting all the murderers and rapists.
1: In neighboring New Jersey, several prominent Democrat politicians have joined ongoing protests outside an ICE facility in Newark. America is listening to Fox News.
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5: 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From our news partners at Local 3, Meigs County Emergency Services says a gas leak indicator has been resolved and there is no longer any danger to the public. The leak was reported in the 17,000 block of Highway 58 North and prompted officials to ask drivers to avoid the area yesterday. The Decatur Fire Department, Meigs County Emergency Services, and Tennessee Natural Gas work together to address the situation. Officials say normal travel has resumed. The cause of the leak has not yet been released. Also from our news partners at Local 3, the University of Tennessee at Chattanooga will host active violence response training for law enforcement officers today on campus. The training is designed to help officers prepare for critical incidents and includes scenario-based exercises at several campus locations. Community members and students may notice increased police activity and hear sounds associated with the exercises. 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
7: Good afternoon. It's still running slow coming out of Cleveland, Bradley County, down White Oak Mountain here on 75 southbound. We had a vehicle fire up here earlier. Still has traffic a little bit slow there coming down through Cleveland, Bradley County this afternoon, headed towards Chattanooga as that traffic builds now on 75 off the 24. Split extra time out here. We got some rain as well, 24. If you're headed towards Nashville. If you get locked out this weekend, call Rick's Lock and Key, 892-1700. I'm Commander Chuck. You're on time traffic.
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26: We'll climb into the 80s with increasing cloud cover, and there will be the chance for showers and storms developing late this evening into the overnight hours. Showers and storms continue into Saturday with highs of around 82. Sunday's turning a little bit cooler and drier with high temperatures in the upper 70s. For the latest, download the Local 3 weather app. I'm Storm Alert meteorologist Clay Smith.
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0: 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Good afternoon. Hi, it's Joe Cook. We have taken the radio show from Mouse Creek Road over here to 4595 North Lee Highway, Cleveland. Yeah, we are traveling again on a Friday afternoon at Don Ledford Automotive, and there's a good reason for us to be here today. They are having a big old cruise-in. 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Cruise-in. We invite you to join us for Summer Nights and Headlights Big Cruise-In. It is going on right now and will be going on until 8 o'clock tonight here at Don Ledford Automotive. 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Show it off. All your friends will probably be here, and it's going to be a really good time. And whether you're a car enthusiast or just looking for a fun summertime night out, we'd love to see you here this evening. 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
1: Good afternoon. More volume here in the last few minutes. Trying to get up through the construction zone over here. It's been moving fairly decent. Let's keep it that way for the rest of the afternoon on 75 passing Shallowford Road. Radar is possible there in that construction zone, even over the weekend. It's stop and go right now. Certain sections of Amnicola going outbound. It's crowded there at APD 40 at Dalton Pike. Hey, if you get locked out this weekend, just call Rick's Lock and Key in Chattanooga, 892-1700. I'm Commander Chuck with your on-time traffic.
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16: We'll climb into the 80s with increasing cloud cover, and there will be the chance for showers and storms developing late this evening into the overnight hours. Showers and storms continue into Saturday with highs of around 82. Sunday's turning a little bit cooler and drier with high temperatures in the upper 70s. For the latest, download the Local 3 weather app. I'm Storm Alert Meteorologist Clay Smith.
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18: Hi, good afternoon, everyone. We are kicking it off here at Don Ledford Automotive, 4595 North Lee Highway here in Cleveland, Tennessee. We're talking about our Summer Nights Cruise-Ins. Yeah, first night kicking it off this evening, going on until 8 o'clock. So come on and join us for Summer Nights and Headlights, the big cruise in, an evening full of cool cars, good food, sweet treats, and fun for the whole family. Yeah, talking about food, I see the man. I tried to get him to talk to me. He's cooking hot dogs. They smell so good. Free hot dogs. Got free Kona ice. They just drove up a couple of seconds ago. Door prizes that you can win. And bring your favorite ride out. Please do. You got a car, whatever you want to show off vehicle-wise, bring it here. It's a cruise in, and we want you here with your special car this evening. And whether you're a car enthusiast or just looking for something fun to do, come on and bring the family, bring your friends, and come on out and make some memories with us here at Don Ledford Automotive in Cleveland, 4595 North Lee Highway. And we're going to be here till 6 o'clock. We'd love to see you. And the big cruise-in goes on till 8 o'clock this evening. 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
10: 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And we are getting you into the weekend right here at Don Ledford Automotive. And we're located at 4595 North Lee Highway. We're going to be here till 6 o'clock. Summer nights and headlights. We got us a big old cruise in. It is going on right now till 8 o'clock tonight. Free hot dogs, free Kona ice. Got door prizes. And we want you to bring your special vehicle. And we've got a bunch of them here already. Hey, don't be bashful. Bring it on out. You got a vehicle, a classic vehicle that you want to show off this evening? This is a cruise-in, so it is an event that you need to be at. And we've got several here already. You're going to enjoy looking at what all your friends have brought over, and bring yours too. As we say, we'll be here till 8 o'clock tonight. Whether you're a car enthusiast or just looking for something fun to do tonight, you need to come on over to 4595 North Lee Highway here in Cleveland at Don Ledford Automotive. Big cruise in going on now. 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
1: Good afternoon, TDOT's working with a couple of accidents out here. It's busy, no surprise, here through our city on 24 in both directions here at Market Street, trying to get on up through the heart of the Ridge Cut. It remains stop and go there at 25th and Keith in Cleveland. It's also still a little bit crowded at Highway 58. Certain sections there going outbound on 58, headed on out towards the Harrison area. 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I'm Commander Chuck, your on-time traffic.
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8: 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Hi, this is Joe Cook, and you can hear in the background we have got a cruising going on. Yes. And we're having fun, too. We've taken the show from Mouse Creek Road over to 4595 North Lee Highway here at Don Ledford Automotive. Big summer nights and headlights. We kicked it off at 4 o'clock. We're going to be here till 6, but the big cruise-in goes on until 8 o'clock tonight. So we got plenty of good-looking classic vehicles. They don't have to be classic. You don't have to be old, classic, vintage. It can be anything that's just cool. If you've got a vehicle and you're proud of it and you want to show it off, I encourage you to bring it by. I believe that is it looks like a new Corvette that we can hear in the background. But I invite you to bring your vehicle by, show it off here this evening. It goes on till 8 o'clock tonight. Oh, I forgot to mention, we have free hot dogs, free Kona ice. 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It's going on now. 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
10: Fox News, I'm John Saucier. President Trump swaying a peace deal with Iran. China is reportedly operating an elaborate scheme to get barrels from the Strait of Hormuz to Asia on ships known as the Dark Fleet, with secret oil transfers taking place in Malaysia. Interior Secretary Doug Burgum on Fox News Channel blames this on failed sanctions under the Biden administration.
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10: Crowds outside of an ICE detention facility in New Jersey protesting conditions for detainees inside. New Jersey Governor Mikey Sherrill and her solution to this chaos.
12: New Jersey law enforcement is today establishing a peaceful, protected protest zone in the area right outside Delaney Hall.
10: There are reports of some protesters threatening to kill ICE agents there. 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
13: From the Logan Thompson Law News Desk, here's your news for Friday, May 29th. From our news partners at Local 3, Meigs County Emergency Services says a gas leak indicator has been resolved and there is no longer any danger to the public. The leak was reported in the 17,000 block of Highway 58 North and prompted officials to ask drivers to avoid the area yesterday. The Decatur Fire Department, Meigs County Emergency Services, and Tennessee Natural Gas work together to address the situation. Officials say normal travel has resumed. The cause of the leak has not yet been released. Also from our news partners at Local 3, the University of Tennessee at Chattanooga will host active violence response training for law enforcement officers today on campus. The training is designed to help officers prepare for critical incidents and includes scenario-based exercises at several campus locations. Community members and students may notice increased police activity and hear sounds associated with the exercises. For Mix 104.1, this is Emily Beatty reporting.
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15: Good afternoon. A couple of accidents in the wrap-up stages. It's heavy out here for a Friday, no surprise. 24, especially here through Moccasin Bend, all that traffic trying to get up through the ridge cut right now. Plenty of radar down in North Georgia on 75, not only through Catoosa County, but all the way down in parts of Dalton as well, south of Chattanooga. 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I'm Commander Chuck, your on-time traffic.
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32: Showers likely, maybe a few thunderstorms popping up. No severe weather, but localized flooding is possible tonight into Saturday. There is a flood watch in effect for our Tennessee counties until 2 p.m. on Saturday. We will clear out Saturday afternoon with some spotty thunderstorms remaining and a high of 83. Sunday, 79 for the high. It should be a great day, but we could see a few spotty showers on Sunday evening. 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I'm Chief Meteorologist David Carnes for the Local 3 Storm Alert Team.

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0: 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Hi, Joe Cook in the afternoon drive, and we are here at Don Ledford Automotive, 4595 North Lee Highway here in Cleveland, Tennessee. Wouldn't want to be anywhere else. I tell you, we got a big night here. Summer Nights and Headlights, big cruise-in going on till 8 o'clock tonight. And I've got Kevin here with me. I am standing here in awe and marveling at this mobile
1: service.
0: I was going to say fix-it van. Whoa, what all can you guys do? Look, you got all kinds of stuff in there.
2: Yeah, we can do pretty much anything. We do oil changes, tire rotations. Wow. We can change tires, rotate balance tires, do some minor stuff.
0: Just come to your house, huh?
2: Yeah, we can come to your house and service your vehicle. Absolutely.
0: That is amazing. And how do folks go about doing this? Call, make an appointment, what do you do?
2: All they got to do is call and make an appointment and say they would like to have a mobile service come out to their house and have us service their vehicle, and we'll get them on the schedule.
0: Well, this is incredible. Hey, I might just do that myself. Yeah. I'm kind of lazy, you know.
2: Well, you think about it. You don't have to come to the dealership.
0: No.
2: You can sit in the comfort of your own home, and we can work on your car out there in your driveway. It's mess-free, too.
0: Yeah. That's right. Way better than do-it-yourself.
2: Yeah, that's it.
0: It is. Kevin, thank you.
2: You're welcome, sir.
0: All right. Yeah, come on by and see us. See Kevin. Take a look at the mobile service van. We got the big cruising going on. Also, did I mention free hot dogs? Yeah, free hot dogs, free hamburgers. I had one of both. Real good stuff here. Going on till 8 o'clock tonight. We'd love to see you. The big cruise in, 4595 North Lee Highway, Don Ledford Automotive. And this is Joe Cook of Mix 1041.
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4: Good afternoon. A couple of accidents in the wrap-up stages. Heavy traffic now, trying to get up through the construction zone over here, pretty much on schedule, especially for Friday on 75 up by Shallowford Road. It is stop and go up in the Cleveland area. Georgetown Road at Peerless. It's crowded certain sections of Highway 58 going outbound, out towards the Harrison area. 24 radar out in parts of Marion County around that South Pittsburgh exit. If you get locked out this weekend, call Rick's Lock and Key in Chattanooga. I'm Commander Chuck. You're on time traffic.
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14: Showers likely, maybe a few thunderstorms popping up. No severe weather, but localized flooding is possible tonight into Saturday. There is a flood watch in effect for our Tennessee counties until 2 p.m. on Saturday. We will clear out Saturday afternoon with some spotty thunderstorms remaining and a high of 83. Sunday, 79 for the high. It should be a great day, but we could see a few spotty showers on Sunday evening. 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I'm Chief Meteorologist David Carnes for the Local 3 Storm Alert Team.

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15: Hi, good afternoon once again from Don Ledford Automotive, 4595 North Lee Highway. It's Joe Cook here on Mix 104.1. And the folks are coming by. We are so happy to see you here for the big cruising into summer here at Don Ledford Automotive. Summer nights and headlights, a big cruise-in going on until 8 o'clock this evening. And we're going to be here for a while longer. We'll be here till 6 o'clock. But if you've got a car that you'd like to show off, we would love for you to do that. Bring it on over to see us here. You've got until 8 o'clock tonight. But come on, bring it by now. We got plenty of people here, and probably a bunch of your friends are going to be here, so you're going to definitely know somebody. Got free hot dogs, got free Kona ice, door prizes. And just come on, bring your favorite ride and show it off with us here this evening. Once again, Don Ledford Automotive is where we are, 4595 North Lee Highway. Big cruise in going on right now. And this is Joe Cook on Mix 104.1.
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1: Good afternoon. TDOT still out here trying to untangle a couple of accidents. Still some volume here northbound on 75 up through the construction zone around Shallowford Road. Watch for radar here even over the weekend between Bonnie Oaks and Shallowford at times over here on I-75. There's been plenty of radar today up through Bradley County as you travel up through there right now on 75 just past Paul Huff Parkway. Troopers are out this afternoon. Hey, Happy Hemp Pharmacy, number one dab bar in Chattanooga on Cummings Highway in Lookout Valley. I'm Commander Chuck, your on-time traffic.
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13: Showers likely, maybe a few thunderstorms popping up. No severe weather, but localized flooding is possible tonight into Saturday. There is a flood watch in effect for our Tennessee counties until 2 p.m. on Saturday. We will clear out Saturday afternoon with some spotty thunderstorms remaining and a high of 83. Sunday, 79 for the high. It should be a great day, but we could see a few spotty showers on Sunday evening. Download the Local 3 weather app, free for iPhone and Android. I'm Chief Meteorologist David Carnes for the Local 3 Storm Alert Team.
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0: 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What a time we have had today. And we're going to be here till 6 o'clock. But the Big Cruise In into summer is going to be going on until 8 o'clock tonight. And we do encourage you to come by. You got a special vehicle you want to show off tonight? Let everybody see it? 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Yours is missing, so bring it on by tonight. 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It's happening here at the Big Cruise In, cruising into summer at Don Ledford Automotive. 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And this is Joe Cook on Mix 104.1.
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3: Fox News, I'm Tom Graham. The Trump administration has been ordered by a judge to remove the president's name from Washington, D.C.'s famed Kennedy Center.
4: The Kennedy Center board overstepped its bounds, a federal judge rules, by unilaterally adding President Trump's name to the Kennedy Center. That judge has ordered the Performing Arts Center to remove President Trump's name from the building's facade.
3: Fox's Jared Halpern, crowds rallying outside an ICE detention facility in Newark, New Jersey, raging against immigration agents on behalf of the detainees. Democrat Governor Mikey Sherrill has offered support to the protesters.
5: I'll also keep calling on everyone there now, especially ICE, to de-escalate the situation, to act humanely.
3: Demonstrators, they're likely to continue to rage there into the weekend. 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
16: Showers likely, maybe a few thunderstorms popping up. No severe weather, but localized flooding is possible tonight into Saturday. There is a flood watch in effect for our Tennessee counties until 2 p.m. on Saturday. We will clear out Saturday afternoon with some spotty thunderstorms remaining and a high of 83. Sunday, 79 for the high. It should be a great day, but we could see a few spotty showers on Sunday evening. Download the Local 3 weather app, free for iPhone and Android. I'm Chief Meteorologist David Carnes for the Local 3 Storm Alert Team.

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12: 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No severe weather, but localized flooding is possible tonight into Saturday. There is a flood watch in effect for our Tennessee counties until 2 p.m. on Saturday. We will clear out Saturday afternoon with some spotty thunderstorms remaining and a high of 83. Sunday, 79 for the high. It should be a great day, but we could see a few spotty showers on Sunday evening. Download the Local 3 weather app, free for iPhone and Android. I'm Chief Meteorologist David Carnes for the Local 3 Storm Alert Team.
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3: Fox News, I'm John Saucier. President Trump reportedly working through the final stages of peace talks with Iran is Treasury Secretary Scott Bessent speaking on Fox Business on the Reagan National Economic Forum on what can be done for Americans as prices are still high due to this conflict in the Middle East.
4: What we can do is add... we can generate real wage growth, which I think we're going to get back to as soon as we're on the other side of this Iran conflict.
3: The AAA reports the average for a gallon of regular gasoline, $4.39 right now. There's crowds outside a ICE detention facility in New Jersey reportedly protesting conditions for detainees inside. New Jersey's Governor Mikey Sherrill on her solution to this chaos.
5: New Jersey law enforcement is today establishing a peaceful, protected protest zone in the area right outside Delaney Hall.
3: There are reports of some protesters threatening to kill ICE agents. 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
12: Showers likely, maybe a few thunderstorms popping up. No severe weather, but localized flooding is possible tonight into Saturday. There is a flood watch in effect for our Tennessee counties until 2 p.m. on Saturday. We will clear out Saturday afternoon with some spotty thunderstorms remaining and a high of 83. Sunday, 79 for the high. It should be a great day, but we could see a few spotty showers on Sunday evening. 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I'm Chief Meteorologist David Carnes for the Local 3 Storm Alert Team.

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6: Showers likely, maybe a few thunderstorms popping up. No severe weather, but localized flooding is possible tonight into Saturday. There is a flood watch in effect for our Tennessee counties until 2 p.m. on Saturday. We will clear out Saturday afternoon with some spotty thunderstorms remaining and a high of 83. Sunday, 79 for the high. It should be a great day, but we could see a few spotty showers on Sunday evening. Download the Local 3 weather app, free for iPhone and Android. I'm Chief Meteorologist David Carnes for the Local 3 Storm Alert Team.
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0: 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Tyler Stevenson, who bats eighth in their order, leads off. Grant Holmes back to work. First pitch fastball swung on and missed. Tyler Stevenson, Georgia boy, out of Kennesaw, went to Kennesaw Mountain High School and was a first-round selection of the Reds in 2015, went 11th overall. Stevenson rocks it out towards Riley. He lunges left, got leather on it, but that whizzed off the glove and a base hit in the left field. He's maybe a half step to his left. He catches that line drive.
1: That's the benefit of hitting the ball hard, right? You're going to sneak it past these fielders. They have so much less time to react. It was a very valiant effort by Austin. Just a little too tall for him.
0: Batting ninth, T.J. Friedel. These Reds come into the weekend with a record of 29-26. Every team in the Central has a winning record right now. Friedel shows bunt, takes a ball low. The Reds were a season-best 9 games over 500 on April 30th. And they were in first place in the Central. And then they turned the calendar over to May, and they started to slide. 1-0 pitch in for a called strike. They started May with an 8-game losing streak, and they've gone 9-15 this month. And they've slipped all the way down to 3 over 500 and sitting in fourth place in the Central. 1-1 from Holmes. Swing and a miss at a changeup. Reds coming off a series where they went to New York. It was a brief road trip to face the Mets. Just a one-city road trip. And they took 2 of 3 from New York. They had a really good start to the season, but May has not been kind to them. Reds have gone 14-12 at home, 15-14 on the road. And they've really been beaten up within their own division. 1-2 pitch. Fouled off. The Reds have gone 2-10 against teams out of the Central.
1: Yikes.
0: Well, that's where they're trying to butter their bread right there is in the division. They have not been able to gain any traction whatsoever against NL Central teams. Holmes 1-2. Got him. Swung on and missed at a changeup. Strikeout number 3 for Grant, 1 down.
1: Yeah, this park, much like Fenway, is a park where the field is such a big part of the game that you have the advantage because you can build your team to fit the field, right? The Red Sox had very athletic outfielders, guys that could use the monster, not doing a good job of it. But here, you probably want guys that don't allow many home runs and guys that can hit a lot of fly balls.
0: Blake Dunn shows bunt and missed, nothing in one. It's a similar conversation that we had when we faced the Cubs about how they have structured their team for Wrigley with the wind blowing out.
1: Not every field is like that, but there are a handful of them.
0: The one to Dunn called strike.
1: That really produced some different results. This is a place pitchers dread visiting as a visiting player, and I can tell you that from experience. Hitters, they can't wait to get here.
0: Yeah, they want to come in for a 4-game series. That'd make their dreams come true. 0-2 to Blake Dunn. Made him look foolish there. I mean, that was a slider down and away. Tried to stop his swing. Went about 3/4 of the way and strikes out and 2 down. By the way, speaking of the Cubs, what a schizophrenic team that is. Good gracious. 2 10-game winning streaks and also a 10-game losing streak within about 6 weeks of each other. I don't know how you do that. Willie De La Cruz takes a ball low.
1: I mean, even between their 2 10-game winning streaks, they had a pretty poor losing streak. Not a full 10 games. That's pretty shocking, especially for a team with that much talent.
0: 1-0 to De La Cruz. Awfully tapped foul right in front of the plate. 1-1. And the Brewers seem to have gotten their footing. They're 13 games over 500 at 33-20, and they've built a 4-game lead over the Cubs and a 4.5-game lead over the Cardinals. Meanwhile, the Pirates enter the action today in last place, yet they're a game over 500 at 29-28. 1-1 fouled off the inside of his right foot. Well, that division here in the first third of the season has been all over the road, really. Braves leading 4-0. We're in the bottom of the third. Ran home, struck out Ellie De La Cruz in the first inning. His 1-2 pitch. Fought off foul over the Braves' dugout down the third baseline.
1: And we had an interesting strikeout there. That strikeout of T.J. Friedl was Grant's first strikeout with a changeup this season. You know, we mentioned most of his strikeouts come on the curveball and the slider. He has a few on the four-seamer. Still hasn't struck anybody on a sinker or a cutter.
0: The 1-2 is tied. Friedl had to be thinking, I didn't see that in the scouting report.
1: Exactly. I mean, those two breaking balls are so good and such a hard pitch to get the bat on when it's executed. That's really what you're expecting.
0: 2-2. Missed low of the changeup. Grant Holmes has 4 strikeouts in the game. We're in the bottom of the third, 4-0 Braves. Tyler Stevenson led off the inning with a single. Since then, back-to-back strikeouts of Friedl and Dunn. Stevenson will be on the move here. There he goes, 3-2. Ground ball to the left side. And is backhanded by Mateo. Off-balance throw. What a throw! He bounced it to first base just in time to get the speedy wheels of Ellie De La Cruz. And that's a masterful job of defense by Jorge Mateo, backhanding to his right. And then a strong enough throw. That wraps up the bottom of the third. We go to the top of the fourth inning. 4-0 Braves.
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0: 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It's a great play by Mateo, but then you have to add another level of difficulty in it, considering who the runner was down the first baseline. Yastrzemski swings and misses at a high fastball. There was no slow runner going down the line.
1: No, I had it filed away as a hit because Mateo was playing up the middle. He had to move hard to his right to get that ball. Now his momentum's moving away from first base, but boy, he's got a rocket for a right arm and made that perfect throw. One hop, Matt Olson, no question he was going to pick that.
0: Yeah, truly awesome. 0-2 to Yastrzemski. Check swing on a sinker, low and in. 1-2. Northside Hospital Cancer Institute, one of the nation's leading and largest cancer programs. Northside is built to beat cancer. Friday night from Cincinnati, and the Braves off to a good start, leading 4-0. 1-2 check swing, and appeal goes down the third baseline. Trip Gibson says he did not go, and the count level 2-2. Yastrzemski walked in the second inning. Too high and outside. 3-2. This is Paddock's 63rd pitch of the game. 3-2 pitch, hit hard to the right side, past the diving Spencer Steer, and a base hit in the right field. And Yaz has got Paddock figured out. He is now 11 for 26 against him in his career. And you see a single by Yastrzemski. Paddock might be thinking, okay, that's good.
1: Yeah.
0: I've given up so many doubles and homers to this guy, I don't mind a single.
1: Yeah, Yaz is locked in. And I mentioned he hasn't played much lately because of that run of left-handers, so it looks like he's still got that going, feeling good in the batter's box.
0: Showing bunt and bunting and foul, Mateo. And Yastrzemski now, in the month of May, is 15 for 51. He was hitting right around 300. He batted 209 in the first month of the season. Mateo swings and misses at a changeup. So to go from a 209 April to a 300 May, that's a really good change for Yastrzemski. Mateo with an RBI already in this game. Also a run scored, reached on a fielder's choice in the second. Check swing, an appeal goes down the first baseline. Marvin Hudson spreads the wings, says he didn't go. Making a 1-2 count on Jorge Mateo. Mateo, 30 years old, from the Dominican. He spent much of his career with the Orioles. And in his first season with the Braves, and he's been a difference maker. 1-2, spoiled foul. Nice pick by Tommy Watkins, flashing the hands down there on the third base coach's box. Alongside Darren O'Day and our producer-engineer Jonathan Chadwick, Ben Ingram here with you. Great American Ballpark, got a pretty good Friday night crowd. Seen a good number of Braves fans as well. Yaz, good lead at first base. Big hole on the right side of the infield. 1-2 pitch misses high and a 2-2 count. Spencer Steer shading up the middle. He's about as far up the middle as he's allowed to play, wearing that all-black uniform and those bright white cleats out there at second. 2-2. Ground ball out to third. That'll be stabbed by Stewart. The second, there's one over to first, and a double play. Hit it right on the nose, but directly to Sal Stewart. That goes 5-4-3 around the horn for the double play.
1: That was a close play at first. Mateo, you mentioned he smoked the ball right at Stewart, but boogieing down the line, I thought there was a chance it might be a tie goes to the runner.
0: Yeah, that was really close. Two down for Chadwick Tromp. 4-0 Braves in the fourth inning. Chadwick swings and misses at a first pitch fastball. Give you a glance at the out-of-town scoreboard. All the out-of-town scores delivered to you by Saia, the official freight carrier of the Atlanta Braves. Phillies play later this evening. That'll start for about another 3 hours. 2.5 hours, I should say. They're in L.A. facing the Dodgers. Tromp launches one to deep left center field, ranging back Blade. Just shy of the warning track, he's there. And he has it for the out. So the Braves send the minimum to the plate at the top of the fourth inning. We're off to the bottom of the inning. Still 4-0 Braves.
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12: 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And the accounts and descriptions of this game may not be disseminated without the express written consent of the Atlanta Braves.

0: 4-0 Braves into the bottom of the fourth inning alongside Darren O'Day and our producer-engineer Jonathan Chadwick. Ben Ingram here with you. One of our favorite things about coming to Cincinnati is seeing Redzilla. Redzilla just made an appearance.
1: We could get into some trouble with that thing. It's like a side-by-side golf cart that shoots T-shirts and foam balls at very high velocities.
0: It's out of a Gatling gun.
1: Yeah.
0: I mean, they're firing it up to the upper decks. They got these vertical smokestacks on either side just belching out steam.
1: What do you think an orange would come out of those tubes?
0: I think it'd be pretty hot coming out of that thing. I think we'd end up in jail if you and I had that thing for a night. Redzilla. J.J. Bleday takes a call strike. They drive it around the warning track of the whole field in between innings, and that thing is just popping off dozens and dozens of foam balls, I mean, way up into the upper deck. I mean, just launching them. Bleday smokes it to deep right field. That's going to land in the seats, and the Reds are on the board. Red landed a third of the way up the bleachers in right field, and for J.J. Bleday, it's his eighth homer of the year. That is now a 4-1 game. Off his bat like those foam balls came out of Redzilla. He homers, fortunately no one on base.
1: Yeah, Grant has been giving up some gopher balls this season. Last start, two solo homers against the Nats. You know, solo homers are okay. We don't love them. But, you know, one run's not going to kill you. So as long as he keeps those walks down, keeps other hitters off the base, he'll be fine.
0: 4-1 game. Here's Sal Stewart. There's a ball outside. We're giving you the rankings for the Reds and how they've suffered on the mound. They do have a lot of power, and it's something Darren detailed in our open. 1-0 to Sal Stewart. There's a called strike. They're middle of the pack in runs scored, just 14th in runs, but 7th in homers, 9th in slugging, 6th most walks. They will draw their walks. Well, they also strike out a lot. 6th most strikeouts and 26th in average. 1-1 pitch, cracked down the left field line. Humpback ladder drops in for a base hit, and it continues to roll. Around first base, Stewart. He heads for second base. Yastrzemski gets to it, fires it into the cutoff man, Mateo, who's down the left field line. And it's a double by Sal Stewart. The Reds making some racket here in the fourth inning with a double coming on the heels of the homer. Eugenio Suarez to the plate. Suarez grounded out to third in the second inning. And Suarez swings and misses at a first pitch sinker. We mentioned that four homer game that Suarez had against the Braves last year. And yeah, that was a rough day for Grant Holmes, giving up three of those four homers. But he's certainly not alone. Suarez takes the ball low and outside. What I mean by that is he's hardly the first Braves pitcher to struggle versus Suarez. Suarez in his career versus the Braves, he's played 53 previous games versus the Braves and has hit 16 homers in 53 games. 1-1 pitch. That misses low.
1: Yeah, he's a heck of a power hitter. You know, he's struggling a little bit this season. Just three homers on the year, but he did miss some time. He had an oblique strain, but yeah, he's a guy that if you make a mistake, he's really good at hitting those hard.
0: Two balls and a strike. Holmes brings it. That'll be swung on, miss at a changeup. All together in 53 games versus the Braves in his career, 51 hits, 10 doubles, 16 homers, and he scored 36 runs in 53 games versus the Braves. I mean, he's been a one-man wrecking crew. 2-2 pitch, and the changeup missed inside. 3-2. Seen a lot of changeups tonight.
1: Yeah, if you maybe guessed, those were sinkers, and the radar gun is misreading them. His velocity is just a touch down again.
0: That would make sense. His 3-2 pulled foul on the third baseline. But with that homer by J.J. Bleday, this is not a clean bottom of the fourth inning. But in the fourth inning, anytime the Braves put together a clean inning, Tidal Wave Auto Spa is serving up big deals. 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Righty-righty matchup. Runner at second. No one out. 4-1 Braves in the fourth. And the 3-2 rolled over and tapped foul just to touch the slider. Suarez all-time in his career, 4-for-7 versus Grant Holmes. That'll solve it right here. You don't allow the Reds to put together a big bottom of the fourth inning, climb back into it. 3-2 pitch, fouled off again into the camera well at the end of the Braves' dugout. Suarez, 34-year-old veteran out of Puerto Ordaz, Venezuela. And again, the 3-2 pitch. That's a bottle rocket to the right side of the infield. Trotting in is Olsen. And right on top of first base, now drifting a little bit further into foul ground, makes the catch. One out in the fourth inning.
1: That's a big out there. I know it's early in the game, and the Braves have a nice 3-run lead. But we've seen it many times this year. Grant Holmes will come out one inning and lose his command, and the snowball starts rolling down the hill, and then 3 runs later, you know, he's used 30 pitches. So for him to get that first out, to go deep in that count, to get that out of Suarez is a big victory for him.
0: One down for Nathaniel Lowe. Reds have homered and doubled here in the inning. Runner on the move, pitches a ball, throw down to third base. They got the tag waiting on him. He is dead meat at third base. Sal Stewart got too aggressive. 3-run deficit. He's trying to steal third base with one down. Well, 2 down in the inning. That's a big break.
1: Yeah, he might get a talking to by Terry Francona when he gets back to the bench.
0: Riley just waiting on him for that tag. There's a called strike. I mean, a 4-1 game. And he's at second base with one down. And Lowe has put up good numbers this year. 8 homers, 24 RBIs. That's the last thing you need to be doing is stealing third base. There's a ball low. And the Braves will gladly take that out. Two-1 from Grant Holmes. Outside 3-1.
1: Yeah, it's Chadwick Tromp's first caught stealing on the season. Nice throw by him. Down there, a good tag by Riley. That's a big momentum shift, especially if this ends up being a walk here.
0: 3-1 pitch. Launched to deep right field. That's going to sail way off over the wall. And that's out of here. And while everybody in the Reds dugout is cheering, I'd imagine Sal Stewart just drops his head after being caught stealing a moment ago. Would have been a 2-run homer instead of a solo shot. That is now a 4-2 Braves lead here in the fourth inning as they've taken Holmes deep twice here in the fourth inning.
1: Yeah, you imagine Stewart's feeling pretty small in that dugout. That's a pretty obvious 1-run mistake. Not a bad pitch. That was a cutter in on the hands, too. Lowe just beat him to the spot.
0: 2 down for Spencer Steer, who's 0-for-1 with a strikeout. First pitch he sees is a ball high. The homers this inning have gone 393 feet. That was the one by Blade. And then that one by Lowe, 390 feet for his 9th homer of the year. 1-0 to Steer, squared up towards center field, in line with it. Harris, he slips, and has to play it on.

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1: Happened in left, and now it's happening in center. All right, so after Pease's visit, Grant Holmes, and the tying run comes to the plate. Braves 4, Reds 2, we're in the bottom of the fourth inning. Tyler Stevenson singled to the left side back in the third inning. And he bats here. He swings and misses, and he's late on a fastball. Four runs, five hits for the Braves. Two runs, five hits for the Reds. Neither team with an error. This will be pitch number 65 for Grant Holmes. This 0-1 gets a chase and a miss for the slider, and he's way ahead, nothing and two. No breeze at all in the ballpark right now. Those flags high over left center field are motionless. No balls and two strikes on Stevenson. See if Grant goes with another slider. 0-2 pitch, slider in the dirt. That time didn't take the bait, a 1-2 count. Stevenson reaches. Friedel would come to the plate. Grant's 1-2 pitch. Just a little bit low. This will be challenged by Chadwick Tromp. An ABS challenge here. This could end the inning. Chadwick is right. And the ABS tells us this is a ball. My goodness.
2: Wow.
1: That barely missed. Tenth of an inch. And 2-2 now on Tyler Stevenson. Two pitch. That's fouled back. Mets are hosting the Marlins tonight. Mets have a 4-0 lead on the Marlins. That game's in the top of the third. Elsewhere in the division, the Nationals are hosting the Padres, and the Mets have a 4-2 lead on San Diego in the bottom of the third. The team we just saw, the Red Sox, trailing in Cleveland 4-0. A little bit low and outside with a slider. And then, like I mentioned, Phillies are out in L.A. facing the Dodgers in a game that starts at 10:15 Eastern. Let's look around the division. Here it's 4-2 Braves in the bottom of the fourth. Count is run full. There goes Steer, and this is popped up. Matt Olson looking skyward, backpedaling, positions his body under it, makes the catch about 15 feet back to first base. That'll wrap up the bottom of the fourth inning. Two runs on two solo homers from J.J. Bleday and Nathaniel Lowe. We're off to the top of the fifth inning, 4-2 Braves.
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1: Braves leading 4-2. Braves scored four runs in the first two innings versus Chris Paddock. And since those first two innings, he's pieced together a few quiet frames. We'll see what happens here in the fifth inning. Acuna swings at the first pitch and a pop-up to shallow right field. Drifting back, Spencer Steer, the second baseman there in shallow right, and one down. Folks, you ever wonder what a home run tastes like? It's a little peppery, it's a little tangy, and it's a lot like the original Louisiana hot sauce, the official hot sauce of the Atlanta Braves. That's Louisiana Hot. Buy you some. Do I need to bring a bottle of that stuff with us for lunch tomorrow? Tomorrow, chili day?
2: No, it is no need for extra flavor when you go to a fine establishment like Skyline Chili. I think you're going to like it.
1: Here's Michael Harris. Michael takes a call strike. I think it was 2012 the last time I tried Skyline Chili.
2: Yeah, you save that sweet nectar Louisiana for your hotel breakfast,
1: okay.
2: All right?
1: You got a deal. Here's the 0-1 pitch. Here's the ball low and inside, 1-1.
2: Yeah, it'll be fun. When you go, you know, when in Rome, right, you got to go try the local fare, and the Cincinnatians are proud of their chili here.
1: 1-1 to Michael Harris. There's a called strike. I think about the time that I had Skyline Chili. We got an ABS challenge here. Michael is challenging this. It was called a strike. Let's see if he's right. He is a, that is a strike. Half that ball in the zone. Making a 1-2 count on Michael Harris. One down, base is empty. And Harris squirts it through the left side base hit. They had De La Cruz shaded up the middle. And he hit it where De La Cruz would traditionally set up. And Harris is aboard.
2: Second base umpire Nick Marley was standing right in front of it. I just glanced up at the ball and I thought, oh, he's standing right in front of it. Why isn't he fielding it? That's because that was an umpire, not a player. I'm a little slow.
1: You know, the Reds wearing their City Connect uniforms, which are all black. I mean, it looks, you look at the three out, or the three umpires out there, and looks like they've got infielders all over the place. Matt Olson, the batter. Matt takes the ball outside. I was here in 2012 working with Don Sutton, and I don't think Don had had Skyline Chili ever. If he had, it had been a long, long time.
2: Okay.
1: And they're serving it in the press room. So the two of us go in there to grab dinner, and it's Skyline Chili in there. Here's the 1-0 pitch on the way to Matt Olson. There's a ball outside. And if you've never had Skyline Chili, what they do, folks, the finishing touch is a gigantic mound of shredded cheese that covers everything. So when they handed Don his, he's just looking at it, and all he sees is a mound of cheese. And he looks up and he says, is there anything under there? There goes Michael. Pitch swung on and missed. Throw down by Stevenson. Head first slide, and they do not have it. Looked like it was in time. De La Cruz points to the dugout and says, take a look at this. But maybe a nifty slide by Harris got him in there. So as it stands now, it's a stolen base, and this will be challenged as Terry Francona motions to the ears to take a peek at this. And the tag came down towards the hand of Harris. Man, this is really close.
3: It's a challenge, and the safe call at second base.
1: Because Michael went into the corner of the bag, so the hand hits the corner of the bag about the same time the tag hits his hand. And it was kind of like the three... Watching the replay now. It's like the three different elements came together at the exact same time, hand, base, and glove.
2: And I thought he had the bag easily, but I think he threw his left toe into the dirt to change which part of the bag he slid into, and it really slowed him down. It was looked like he hit the air brakes a little bit.
1: When the glove went down by De La Cruz, it hit the dirt first, and then he slid it across the dirt a few inches to the hand of Harris, and glove, base, and hand just kind of intersected there simultaneously. Maybe this is one where they say, we don't have a definitive angle, and the call on the field stands. That's the hope. All right, that's been overturned. Marvin Hudson, the crew chief, says that he is out, and they had an angle that showed that they got the hand before Michael quite got the bag. So two down.